0: 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So by morning or somewhere tonight, we're going to be at 14 degrees, 57 on your Friday, 97.3 CKON.
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0: I got Leo Sayre, Bee Gees, Kevin DeWay, Pink Floyd, also the Cranberries. Oh, yeah, and a whole lot more right here. Good evening. I'm John W.

Even

Encores, the Cranberries, something called Dreams on 97.3 CKON. And we're 20 minutes after 8 o'clock right here on your Thursday. We got some info we're going to pass on to you. Then we'll be back with more great music right here on 97.3.

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7: 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Rare Earth coming your way. Marvin Gaye going to do it. Also taking us to right to the bottom. Smokey on the other side of that. Rockin' Ronnie Hawkins going to do it for you.

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0: There we got Smokey Robinson coming to a Bo Diddley. Oh, yeah, something done by Ronnie Hawkins. Cat Stevens, Helen Reddy, Bob Dylan, Journey, and so very much more right here on 97.3. And make sure you join the gang here tomorrow on the Get Up and Go Morning Show with the Reedmeister.

Now let this boy pick.

0: right there, Ronnie, rockin' Ronnie Hawkins on 97.3 CKON. And we're 19 minutes away from 9 o'clock here on your Thursday. Got some info to pass on. Cat Stevens waiting on you to decide. Helen Reddy, Bob Dylan, and a whole lot more.
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0: 97.3 CKON, 15 away from 9 o'clock. Cat Stevens, who we call father and son, also Helen Reddy, Angie Baby, yes indeed. Bob Dylan, right here, 97.3.

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of course, Helen Reddy, the late, great Helen Reddy, that is. And we got more great music coming your way. We've got Bob Dylan, Forever Young, coming your way. Journey, Separate Ways, 97.3.

Good evening out there, 97.3 CKO at 2 minutes after 9 o'clock, and here it is. I'll tell you, we're cooling off pretty good outside right now. We're at 19 degrees, 66 Fahrenheit, getting down to around 14 degrees tonight, so it's going to be pretty nice for snoozing, that's for sure. 97.3 CKO.

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1: 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We got Foreigner. I don't want to. I want to know what love is. Also, Bee Gees, Led Zeppelin, AC/DC. Oh, yeah. Great song, Jailbreak. 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

Bee Gees right there, 97.3 CKON, here on your Thursday, and we're at 12 minutes after 9 o'clock. We got more to come.

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2: 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Aqualung, Jethro Tull going to do it. Then we're going to be jumping into, well, we got coming your way, Ed Sheeran, Bruno Mars, Gracie Abrams, and a whole lot more right here on 97.3.

0: 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Outside, other than being dark outside, 19 degrees, 66 Fahrenheit, and for you by morning, I would expect around 57 degrees. 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
0: And we've got Ed Sheeran, Kevin UA, Bruno Mars, Gracie Abrams. Oh, yeah, right here, 97.3.

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Eyes closed. 97.3 CKON. 934. We got Bruno. We're going to lock up, of course, lock out of heaven. Also, Gracie Abrams. 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

0: Yours, Gracie Abrams, right there. 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
1: 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And to get us closer, we got Three Dog Night coming your way. Haven't heard this song in quite a while. Something called Eli's Coming. Also, Eric Clapton going to do it. Ram Chap. A little Black Betty also taking us to the top. Guns N' Roses. Yeah, Knocking on Heaven's Door. 97.3.

97.3 CKON, 10 o'clock right here. Outside, we're looking at 18 degrees outside, or 64 Fahrenheit. Here on your Thursday, that is it for me for your Thursday. Catch up with the gang tomorrow on the Get Up and Go Morning Show with the Rainmeister right here on 97.3 CKON. Good night.

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A lucky bingo player who played the blue quickie cards from last night's radio bingo will have a chance to win $250 American cash. Degani de wat nyawa, wisk ni wasani got wistage, ostu neha, courtesy of the Akwesasne Convenience Store Association. All you have to do is hang on to your blue quickie card and listen for the free space number. 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We will call out free space numbers until we get a winner or up to 25 free space numbers, whatever comes first. If we do not get a winner, the cash will roll over and be added to next week's cash. The Akwesasne Convenience Store Association members include Flint and Stone, Keegan's Tobacco, Lawless Tobacco, Little Yellow Smoke Shop 1, Miles Square Smoke Shop, Mohawk Raceway, Red Fox Gas and Tobacco, Roadblock Billy's, Smokestacks, Smokers Warehouse Akwesasne, Smokers Warehouse Fort Covington, and Smoky Island.

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Thank you.

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And the Wahwe Nuni, what Nicola, that the Watatan Halato, Jagwe was gone. They all need him jarge, yak de good, I have got to go on hagge. I am what's in yak tako, think what I'm with it, Jim Jarte. Tony, Kahnekarunyu, I am for yak tana was there. Don't you put away it, Jim Jarte. They only got you soon after Sagot Gao, the Hunat Gao Hage, Kayatake Hatsala, and the Wahwe Nuni and Quanicunda, the Atin of Walato, then I got you soon. Togatino Yotuhake, then as a Wanicunda. They only wouldn't put soon after Sagot Gao, I am Kayatake Ha, the Wakan Waktunsala, I am Gulane, Naya Nagale, and the Wahwe Nuni and Quanicunda, the Atin of Walato, then wouldn't put soon. Oni, but you know what summa, tossa got cow, you put any dumps a lot summa, Tahunat cow hake. 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

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Make the world go round, round, round. 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

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We'll see you this summer. Under the bright blue sky above. 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It's all going on Tuesday, July 28th. 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

0: From the National Newsroom of the Canadian Press, I'm Hannah Stoles. The United States is imposing forced labor-related tariffs on more than 60 countries, charging Canada and several allies 10%. Goods meeting CUSMA rules will remain exempt, though Canada continues to face separate U.S. duties on industries like steel, aluminum, and automobiles. Washington argues Canada hasn't adequately enforced its forced labor import ban, while Ottawa points to existing protections and proposed Bill C-35. U.S. President Donald Trump's latest set of tariff hikes drew heated objections from America's other trading partners, with Australia's trade minister calling them completely unjustified. Prime Minister Mark Carney admits he didn't clearly explain the toll-sharing agreement tied to the Gordie Howe International Bridge. Canada will give the U.S. half of net toll revenue for 15 years, while a separate Michigan agreement takes effect only after construction debt is repaid. Opposition parties accuse Carney of misleading Canadians and are seeking a parliamentary investigation into the deal. Speaking in Charlottetown yesterday, the Prime Minister says he could have done better.
1: Could I have explained it better on a Sunday morning at Stampede? Yeah, with a cowboy hat on? Yes, I could explain it better. I explained it better in London, Ontario, at GDLS, but I appreciate the opportunity.
0: The bridge is scheduled to open Monday following a Canada-only ceremony amid worsening trade tensions with Washington. Emergency crews are facing hot and dry conditions as wildfires continue to spread across BC and force more evacuations. The Thompson-Nicola Regional District announced an overnight expansion of evacuation orders south of Clinton. In the Fraser River Regional District, authorities upgraded an evacuation alert to an order just before midnight. Centre BC recently appointed Mike Bernier as its new leader, who says his party will give voters a more moderate choice.
2: The former BC Liberal cabinet minister says he returned to politics because of growing polarization in the province. Former Premier Christy Clark says voters are caught between what she calls BC's worst government and an unelectable conservative leader, arguing there is room for a centrist party. Now, independent MLA Eleanor Sturko says hundreds of thousands of voters are politically homeless, but Centre BC must build a strong organization supported by donations. Now, the BC Conservatives say the province's political culture and first-past-the-post electoral system reinforce a two-party divide. David Augustine, The Canadian Press.
0: Torontonian twins, 16-year-old Emma and Ian Ho, are found at the center of a new horror flick, Homebodies. Director Casey Walker says he met them separately several years ago on different film projects and was immediately impressed. When he learned they were twins, he thought of them for a horror film about a pair of siblings raised in complete isolation in an automated house. The movie had its world premiere debut yesterday at Montreal's Fantasia International Film Festival. This is the Canadian Press. In sports, the Toronto Blue Jays open a three-game series in Boston tonight against the red-hot Red Sox. Jays manager John Schneider says his squad looks for a spark to ignite a playoff push. Canada's women's national team remained unbeaten at the WBSC Women's Baseball World Cup group stage yesterday with a 15-2 win over South Korea. Canada sent 13 batters to the plate in the second inning and scored 8 runs. They play 0-2 Mexico today. The Winnipeg Blue Bombers can move into sole possession of second place in the West Division tonight when they host the Calgary Stampeders in CFL action. The Bombers are 4-2. Toronto Temple guard Marina Mabry will be one of the stars in tonight's six-player field competing in the WNBA's three-point contest in Chicago. The event is a prelude to tomorrow's All-Star game. And there are three games in the Canadian Elite Basketball League tonight. League-leading Shooting Stars host the Niagara River Lions, Calgary hosts Edmonton, and Ottawa visits Montreal. From the Canadian Press, I'm Hannah Stoles.
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5: 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A lucky bingo player who played the blue quickie cards from last night's radio bingo will have a chance to win $250 American cash. Degani de wat nyawet, wiskni wasani got wistage, ostu neha, courtesy of the Aquasasne Convenience Store Association. All you have to do is hang on to your blue quickie card and listen for the free space number. If you have the matching number, you have 9 minutes and 73 seconds to call us to claim your cash. We will call out free space numbers until we get a winner or up to 25 free space numbers, whatever comes first. If we do not get a winner, the cash will roll over and be added to next week's cash. The Aquasasne Convenience Store Association members include Smokey's Tobacco, Smoking Turtle and More, Speedway Plaza, Top Shelf Cannabis, Truck Stop Number 9, Wacky Tobacco Smoke Shop, Twin Leaf Gas and Tobacco Aquasasne, Twin Leaf Express in Fort Covington, Whirlwind Enterprise, Well Bills One Stop, World Famous Tobacco, and Willow Street Smoke Shop.
6: Sago Aquasasne and the surrounding communities. I'm Ring Cook reporting from the CKLN News Center. The Mohawk Council of Aquasasne was saddened to learn that Thomas Tommy Lazor of Gisnane has begun his journey to the spirit world. Thomas dedicated many years of service to Aquasasne and its people. He was a founding member of the Akwesaste Membership Board and served as a Mohawk Council of Akwesaste band counselor from 1976 to 1979. During his time in office, he helped secure funding for the construction of the Hogansburg Akwesaste Volunteer Fire Department, Station Number 3 in Gishtine, leaving a lasting contribution that continues to benefit the community today. On behalf of the Mohawk Council of Akwesaste, we extend our heartfelt condolences to Tommy's family, friends, and all those mourning his passing. And our thoughts and prayers are with you during this difficult time. With the 2027 MCA general election now just 1 year away, the Office of the Chief Electoral Officer is encouraging community members to register early and ensure their voter information is up to date. Whether you are registering for the first time or need to update your information after moving to a different district, now is a great time to get on the voters list and be prepared for future elections and referendums. To help make registration more accessible, the Chief Electoral Officer CEO will host a voter registration event Saturday, July 25th from 9 a.m. to 3 p.m. Registration will be available at the following locations. You can stop by the Peachtree Mall, 167 International Road, that is on Cornwall Island. Also, we have the Angus Mitchell Memorial Building, and that is at 15 Akwesaste Street, Gnadigal. Snye Recreation Parking Lot at 1306 River Road, Gishtine. Schedule G, application to the voters list, and Schedule H, declaration of the eligibility forms, will be available at all registration locations. Community members only need to bring valid government-issued identification, a bill or document confirming your physical address. 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Your vote is your voice, and your participation helps strengthen our community and governance. If you'd like more details, contact CEO Cheryl Jacobs, 613-575-2250, extension 2126, or chief.electoral.officer@akwesaste.ca. The Mohawk Council of Akwesaste's Office of Vital Statistics, OVS, will be offering three pop-up locations for laminated status card renewals and applications for Canada's Machine Readable Zone, MRZ, Secure Certificate of Indian Status, SCIS card. The SCIS card simplifies border crossings by serving as a secure, scannable identification at ports of entry between Canada and the U.S. Appointments are required to attend the sessions Monday, August 10th, Monday, September 14th, also Saturday, October 10th. Appointments are required, 11 spots available per session. And to schedule an appointment, you can call 575-2250, extension 1013, or email ovsclerk@akwesaste.ca. And taking a look at your local sports scene, we'll start off with some baseball. The Eastern Canadian Intermediate Little League Championships for Navarro Phillips and the Cornwall River Rats has come to a close. And on behalf of Navarro and his family, they wanted to give a huge shout out and recognize Navarro's incredible performance at the Eastern Canadian Championships. And according to his parents, when Navarro was selected to represent the team, many viewed him as a player who was chosen primarily for his bat. So he began the tournament batting lower in the lineup. Through determination, consistency, and hard work, he steadily earned the trust of his coaches. Pitch after pitch, hit after hit, Navarro proved himself and eventually worked his way into the coveted cleanup hitter position. So throughout the tournament, Navarro remained focused, kept his head in the game, showed tremendous discipline at the plate, and his efforts resulted in an impressive 0.58

Well, thank you to everyone who supported his journey, and they were selling squares or Krispy Kreme donuts. Your generosity and encouragement helped make this experience possible, and without your support, opportunities like this would not have been possible. And we are truly grateful for the community's investment in our young athletes. So congratulations, Navarro Phillips, on an outstanding tournament, and for representing Aquazeste and the Cornwall River Rats with determination, skill, heart, and sportsmanship. And your hard work did not go unnoticed. Look at that, 583 for a batting average. Wow. Thank you again to everyone who contributed and cheered Navarro on along the way. Your support means more than words can express. Congratulations, Navarro Phillips. The arena grounds are closed to the public during the summer program hours. Again, that's at the Numalagoa Arena. Temporarily closed to the public during MCA and Aquazeste Boys and Girls Club summer program to support the safety and well-being of participating youth. Following areas will be closed to the public Monday through Friday, July 8th through August 14th. And that's between 7:30 a.m. and 4:30 p.m. Access during these hours is restricted to program participants and staff only. At Numalagoa Arena, including the Turtle Room, the playground, splash pad, and skate park. The safety of our youth remains our highest priority, and we thank the community for its understanding and cooperation in supporting a safe and positive environment for all children taking part in summer programming. If you have any questions, contact the Numalagoa Arena Summer Program Personnel, Olga Desk Johnson, olgadesk.johnson@myabgc.com, Lacey Chubb, it's lchubb@myabgc.com, and Kirsha Angus, kirsha.angus@aquazeste.ca. They appreciate your continued support. And we do have races tonight. What a beautiful day to be at the races. It's autograph night. Racing starts at 6:30. On track, meet and greet and intermission. 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The first 50 people in the gate at 5 p.m. will be admitted for free. And again, thank you very much, Lazor's Construction and Seacom Federal Credit Union. 358 Modified Sportsman Pro Stock, Limited Sportsman, and Mini Stock on this autograph night at Mohawk International Raceway. Set to go tonight. And turning to our lacrosse scene, we'd like to let you know the Aquazeste Junior B Thunder back in action tonight. They're on the road to Ganawage. So this is the Eastern Conference Finals, and it's Aquazeste versus Ganawage. Right now, the Thunder hold a 2-1 series lead. Game 4 is tonight in Ganawage, and that'll be an 8 o'clock start time if needed. Game 5 will be on Sunday night, 8 p.m., back here at the Numalagoa Arena. So shout out to our Aquazeste Thunder on the road tonight and looking to earn the right to play Guelph in the East versus West for the Ontario Lacrosse Association Junior B Championship and punching the ticket to the Founders Cup. So they're still working very hard to achieve that goal. So good luck to the Aquazeste Thunder. And taking a look at the Snake Island Muskies, this is Senior B Lacrosse. So they're in action tonight. They will travel to Bell Centennial to take on the Capital Region team at 8 p.m. On Saturday night, your Snake Island Muskies will play host to Ganawage Mohawks. And I believe that's a 5 p.m. start time on Saturday night as the Muskies will play host to Ganawage Mohawks. And turning to the Aquazeste Bucks, they have a game this weekend as well. Looking at the Aquazeste Bucks, they will play host to the Axemen. That'll be a 5 o'clock start time on Sunday at the Numalagoa Arena. That'll do it for news and sports to the hour. Aquazeste weather. It is going to be a beautiful day and looks like a pretty nice weekend for everybody. How nice, Reen? How about sunshine today, sunshine tomorrow, and sunshine on Sunday? So we're looking at a daytime high today of 80 on Fahrenheit. That's 27 on Celsius. Overnight tonight, clear skies go down to 56 or 13.
Saturday, beautiful sunshine, high reaching 86 or 30.

on Sunday. Mostly sunny and again, a high reaching mid-80s come Monday. Showers likely, possibly a thunderstorm in the afternoon. It'll be partly sunny on Monday, 83 or 28. And for Tuesday, showers likely with thunderstorms, cloudy, and a high on Tuesday reaching 81 or 27. 97.3 CKON. Our current temperature, we're sitting at 63 on Fahrenheit, 17 on Celsius. Wait, who's that? Is it Carolina?

we go. Post Malone. It's called Sunflower. 97.3 CKON. Got a Friday on the go. Big Thunder game tonight on the road to Gunawage. Please drive carefully. Have a good time heading to the game. 8 o'clock start time tonight. Gunawage Sports Complex. I'll try and get Dennis on. He sent us a text, so I'll check into that, see what's going on with Dennis. He'll get you geared up for this big game tonight. It's game 4, Eastern Conference Final for your Aquazusta Thunder. And right now, the Thunder lead the series 2-1. So it's Gunawaga that's got their backs to the wall. And Aquazusta looking to claim the right to take on Guelph in the East versus West OLA Junior B Championship. So Guelph awaits the winner of Aquazusta and Gunawaga. Speaking of tonight, how about the races? So always so much happening in Aquazusta, and right now you've got the opportunity, of course, to travel to Gunawaga tonight for lacrosse, and you also have the opportunity to stay right here in Aquazusta and go to the races tonight. So what we've got for you is a ticket to go see the races. These are single tickets, so we will take caller 6 and caller 8. Please give others a chance to win if you've won race tickets from us this season. You can't win again. We appreciate you following that and respecting that rule so that we can get as many people as we can exposed to racing so they can find out how much they love it too. So again, we'll take caller 6, caller 8 as well, and you will each receive an admission ticket for MIR, Mohawk International Raceway. Ace MIR. Ace the Thunder on the road tonight. Have to find out what else we can do here in Aquazusta. Busy, busy, busy all the time. Here we go. Mark Morrison going back to the mid-90s. It's called Return of the Mac. Good morning from 97.3.

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Morning, everybody. Welcome to our morning menus. The Senior Center is closed today for their planning day, so I don't have a menu for them, but I do have today's day-days. So taking a look at today's day-days, it is Friday, July 24th. So Friday, July 24th, that's where we are right now. And today is Amelia Earhart Day. It's also Cousins Day. Shout out to Diva and all the cousins out there in Radio Land. National Drive-Through Day. It's also National Tell an Old Joke Day. National Tequila Day. Also Thermal Engineer Day. And it's Pioneer Day. So there you go. That's a listing of today's day-days. Right now, we're going to check our forecast. 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

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We have sunshine all over the place today, and we're looking at a high of 80 or 27. Overnight tonight, clear skies, go down to 56 or 13. Saturday, day one of the weekend, wowzer, sunshine all the way. One of the nicest weekends of summer on the way, and we'll see a high near 86 or 30. On Sunday, mostly sunny, 85 or 29 for the high on day two of the weekend. Monday, kicking it off with showers likely, possibly a thunderstorm. What is going on here? Partly sunny on Monday and a high reaching 83 or 28. And then come Tuesday, showers likely, thunderstorms in the afternoon. It'll be cloudy on Tuesday with a high reaching 81 or 27. Outside CKNW Studios, we're sitting at 68 on Fahrenheit. That's 20 on Celsius. 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

right, everybody, let's check it out. Sports shorts, Major League Baseball. And looking at Atlanta beating the Padres yesterday on a score of 6-5. Also, the Blue Jays beating the Rays on a score of 3-1. Looking at another matchup, the Twins over the Guardians in 12 innings, 3-1 there. And Diamondbacks beating the Cards 10-6. And the Tigers edge the Royals on a score of 4-3. So that's for Major League Baseball. Nothing last night in the WNBA. And let me see if we've got anything else jumping out national sports page wise. 97.3 CKON. I think that is about it for that. All right, so that'll do it. Right now, we've got birthday wishes. After we congratulate Leo Chubb and Jay Oakes, our latest winners with 97.3 CKON. Those gentlemen will be going to the races tonight. Right now, we've got birthday wishes for Nelson. Happy birthday, Nelson, coming from Amanda, Craig, and the kids. I've also got a shout out for Nelson, Chuck. Happy birthday to you from your sister, Darlene. We have a happy 83rd birthday going out to my dad, Butch Connors. Ace Butch Connors' birthday. And that comes from the whole Connors clan. So have yourself an awesome birthday, Butch. They wanted this one for you. Do a little George Jones for Butch.

Here we go with music from Elvis Presley. That one's called Blue Suede Shoes. And this morning, we are thinking about the late Catherine Edwards. So birthday wishes in memory of the late Catherine Edwards coming from the whole family. So some Elvis Presley right there with Blue Suede Shoes. We'll throw some more Elvis your way as well as we remember Catherine. Good morning from 97.3.

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0: There we go. 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
1: Get over, get under. Thunder, thunder, thunder. Get over, get under. Thunder, thunder, thunder.
0: All right, everybody, time for the Akwesaste Thunder. They're ready to go for game four, and they'll be headed to Cape Town tonight. And to tell us more, here's the one, the only, Dennis Shosey.
2: Good morning, Reed. Everybody looking forward to this game four in Ganawaga Sports Complex. And we'll be carrying that on the live stream on the Akwesaste Thunder YouTube page. You can find the link on the Akwesaste Thunder page, or just go to YouTube and just look for Akwesaste Thunder and YouTube. And we'll be there probably about 7:50 on the air. The game time is 8 o'clock, and it's a highly anticipated game. It's a highly anticipated series. And, of course, the Thunder won game two at the Enola Gay Arena, game three, rather, at the Enola Gay Arena the other night on Tuesday night, and take a two games to one lead in the best of five series, and it could wrap up the series tonight. And waiting in the wings for the winner of this East Division final is the Guelph Regals, who haven't lost a game in the playoffs. They knocked off St. Catharines 3-0, and they're waiting in the wings. St. Catharines, of course, knocked off Six Nations, who only had one loss in the season. St. Catharines knocked Six Nations off 3-1. Then they turned around and lost three straight to the Guelph Regals. So looks like it's going to be a collision course for either Ganawaga or the Akwesaste Thunder. We're hoping that the Akwesaste Thunder will get into the final, and tonight's game is very pivotal for that quest to get to the final for the Ontario Junior B Lacrosse title.
0: All right, so game four is set to go tonight, 8 o'clock in Ganawaga. Dennis, we bounced back from that lopsided loss over the weekend and came back and won 9-6 in front of the home crowd. How important was game three to this series?
2: Oh, it's very important, Rena. Whoever had this game was in driver's seat, and the Thunder are in the driver's seat. They had an off game on when they lost 16-6. They put that behind them. They worked on their defense. The defense didn't click until the second period. As they walked into the second period after period number one down 5-3, and that was the third time in the series, that they've fallen behind in the first period. So hopefully that trend doesn't continue. But they came down and they shut Ganawaga out in the whole second period and only allowed Ganawaga one goal between the second and third periods in that game. And the defense really stood tall, and so did goaltender Alex DeLarmy and Karsten Mitchell, the backbreaker, when it was a 5-on-3 with the Thunder leading 8-6. It was a 5-on-3 for Ganawaga. They had a very good opportunity to tie the game up with a 5-on-3. However, they shut down Sugo Rice and Owen Rice, their power play specialists and number one and two guys scoring on that team on that 5-on-3, and the ball went to a shooter, which doesn't normally shoot off the power play, Buck Cannon. And score, and luckily for us, DeLarmy made the save, and Bladen Hopps picked it up and threw a lob pass right in stride to the stick of goaltender, to the stick of Karsten Mitchell. Went in all alone on goaltender Casey Lahash and scored the 9-6 goal, and that was a backbreaker for that game. And the other backbreaker was not scoring for 20 plus minutes going back to the first period until Ganawaga scored in the opening minutes of the third period. So Akwesaste really put the hammer down defensively. They closed up the open lanes, and I look for that to happen tonight in the game, and I hope the Thunder come out, and I expect the Thunder to come out and not go into the first period with down by two or three goals. Hopefully they go in with a lead or tied and go into the second period. And then talking to the people from Ganawaga, second period seems to be the down period for the the Hunters all season long. I was talking to Brandon Bordeaux, who does the play-by-play for the Hunters, and he said the second period always seems to be an issue for the Hunters, and that turned to be the same thing here in Game 3, as it was in Game 1 when the Thunder won that game 10-6 as well, in that 10-9 rather, in that thriller. And seems to be second period seems to be a trouble area for the Hunters, and hopefully the Thunder can capitalize on that again.
0: Excellent. Talking with Dennis Shosey. He does the games on the Thunder's YouTube channel. You can always find the link if Dennis is doing the game. Go to the Thunder's Facebook page, and they put the link there. And as Dennis mentioned, you can simply go into YouTube as well and do a search for Akwesasne Thunder Lacrosse. So, Dennis, you've seen the team, you know, from start to where we are now. Tell us what you've noticed that has been a positive for the Thunder, that maybe when you started off the season and needed to work on something, and here we are almost to the final, hopefully, for Ontario to earn the right to go to the Founders. But what would one or two of those spots be where the Thunder started off at the beginning of the season and have increased you know, how well they do that plant?
2: Well, you know what, Reen, they're a very strong team in every facet of the game, from goaltending on out. They've got good defense. They've got good offense. Got a very good face-off man in Marcus Brown. He takes all of the face-offs for the Thunder, and very good face-off man, and that's key to the game. Ball possession is really key, and Marcus Brown is a very good face-off man. The only issue that I saw with the Thunder was maybe a little bit of defensive alignment that they could use, and they did. They fixed that up. They tweaked it up. They picked up two players, one from Windsor, Kane, I forget his last name, but he came to the team, and then Jim McKinney from the Clarington Eagles, Clarington Green Gables, rather. He came down and played, and both of those players are really good for the Thunder. Kane and Jim are really good on defense. They really showed their worth in that game against the Ganawage in both games 1 and 3, and of course game 2 was a whitewash. Thunder put that behind them and showed that in game 3. So if anything was lacking a little bit, it might have been on defense, but they've tweaked it, and they're really motoring, and they're working on all cylinders now. Ganawage is the defending 2025 Founders Cup champion of Canada, of Junior B lacrosse, and they're ready to not roll over as well. So I'm expecting a very tight game tonight. I'm expecting a very close game. The Thunder are going into the Lions Den, so to speak, where Ganawage always plays tough. But they've beaten them there before twice on the regular season. And, of course, the regular season doesn't count when you get into the playoffs. Anything can and will happen in the playoffs. But the Thunder seem to have got righted the ship after that 16-6 loss, and they've come back. The only issue that I have, what concerns me, and it concerns a lot of people out there, is the going down after the first period of play and the second period of play. The Thunder corrected that in game number 3 when they won, but they were still down after one period of play, but they took over the game, and they shut out Ganawaga's top two scorers, Sakana Lulier's Rice and Owen Rice. Those two guys, as that team goes, that's the way Ganawage goes. You watch number 4 and you watch number 22 for Ganawage. They rely on those two guys heavily. And Brett Bucktooth is a force to be reckoned with as well. But you shut those two guys down, and you've really done your job for looking towards a win for sure. And that's exactly what the Thunder did. On offense, anybody can score for the Thunder. You've got Marcus Thundercloud, Alex DeLarmy, of course, the number 2 scorer throughout the season, regular season, for the Thunder. They've added Tryson Sunday and Teagolata Barrero later in the season after one was done with schooling. Barrero was done with schooling, and then Tryson Sunday came back from Six Nations. So anybody can score on that power play. And, of course, Dean Fawthorpe is a good setup man. He rags the ball a lot on the offense, and he sets those guys up for the scoring. So the offense is set. It's not a problem there. The defense is set as well. Goaltending is set. And they got to play face-off, man. So anything that they had may have had a weakness, and they noticed that themselves with the Thunder, even though they went unbeaten during the regular season and only have one loss on their plate, was defensively. And those two players, Kane and Jim McKinney, are very good, solid players. McKinney's a good transition player. can run the ball. Once he gets it on defense, he can move the ball up the floor, and so can Kane. But Kane's a more of a cross-checker, and he really punishes people on the defense. So that's what we're looking for. And he really put a number, did a number punishing Owen Rice on the defense in game three, and I expect more of the same. But hopefully he can stay out of the penalty box and not take it to the point where he's in the penalty box, because penalties will play an important role in tonight's game.
0: All right, again, we're talking with Dennis Shosey, the official voice of Akwesaste Thunder Lacrosse. One thing I wanted to ask you about, Dennis, they have players of the game, and they posted on the Thunder's Facebook page, got the player of the game, and they give them one of them championship WWE belt type setups to help celebrate them each game. One of the Thunder players took that belt to the Akwesaste Boys and Girls Club. So Karsten Mitchell, an Akwesaste Thunder player and part of Gishtane's summer program staff, brought in his player of the game belt for the youth to hold and to view. So thanks for doing that, Karsten, and all that you do for our youth and working with them day in and day out. And what a great way to inspire them. I've always wanted to hold their belt, Dennis.
2: Everybody wants that belt, Reen. And Karsten Mitchell, very productive member of the defense for the Thunder. And also, he's a good transition player, as evidenced by his scoring abilities once he gets an opportunity to do that. And it's interesting, on that goal, the ninth goal out in the third period, and we are broadcast behind the bench, just above the bench of the Thunder. You can hear them going, saying to Karsten, go, go, go, because normally what he would do is change up and let an offensive player come out. But they recognized, and so did Bladen Hobbs-Thompson, that he had a step on the Ganawaga defender, and he just kept running in a straight line, and that ball just came over that defender right into his stick, and he went and did the business. But Karsten Mitchell, a good role model. He's working for the summer youth program. He went over to the Boys and Girls Club, and I heard about that. And, you know, they really look up to the Thunder players, and they're really role models in the community. And hopefully that continues, and hopefully we'll have more of that to cheer about after this game and into the hopefully into the final against Guelph. But we've got to take care of Ganawaga first.
0: Now, Dennis, I know that we like to stay in the game. We like to stay in today. But again, looking at game four tonight, if needed, game five goes Sunday night. And by then, at the end of Sunday night, if we don't do it tonight, then Sunday will be the telltale. Now, Dennis, where is the Founders Cup this year?
2: The Founders Cup is going to be in St. John's, New Brunswick. That's going to be late August, and that's going to be August. I think it's August 16th through the 23rd, I do believe. So that's about 9 hours drive from here, but most of the teams take a flight anyway. But at any rate, that's in Halifax. It's in St. John's, New Brunswick. So they'll be going out there, and that's where the Founders Cup is. And right now, that's a farther down the road. We don't want to look at that. But we're looking towards tonight only, and hopefully the Thunder. And I think the Thunder, I believe that the Thunder are going to do it tonight. They're going to put away Ganawaga, and they're going to take a nice long break. The final series doesn't start until August 1st, which is a Saturday, and that most likely will be in Guelph. For either Ganawaga or the Thunder, but I believe the Thunder will take care of business tonight and heal up because it is a very aggressive and physical series against Ganawaga. But I believe the Thunder will take the game tonight, and if they don't, then Sunday night in our barn, and that's always going to be we're always tough in our barn as Ganawaga is in theirs, but I believe the Thunder will take care of business tonight.
0: All right, one more thing, Dennis. Where is Guelph?
2: Guelph is on the other side of Toronto. I went to school out in Kitchener-Waterloo, and Guelph is not too far from there, but it's about it's in between Toronto and Kitchener-Waterloo. Guelph is about maybe 5.5 hours drive, a little bit shorter when you take the 407 from Whitby and go up to Whitby and take the 407, and the 407 will take you right to the exit to Guelph.
0: That's ace. I haven't been on that 407 in a long time. Costs you a lot of money, but saves you a lot of time, right?
2: Yes, it does. It does. It costs you more than going down the thruway on the I-90 in the States.
0: Yep.
2: Anywhere from $17 to $20 just to go from Whitby and the 407 to say you're going to go to Guelph exit. So that's a pretty like almost $50 to go to use that. But what you do is you bypass all of that traffic, stop and go traffic in Toronto.
3: Yep.
2: And heavily used.
3: It's always been very, very useful to me. I never want to sit in that, you know, 12, 14 lanes of traffic. It's crazy in Toronto. So anything we can do. When we send Dennis away, it's usually the tolls that kill us. It costs more to send Dennis away for his tolls than it does his hotel room. So ace, Dennis. Well, Dennis, we love that you're providing the coverage. I love listening to you. I don't watch the video. You know how I am. I just love the audio. Love your voice and your enthusiasm and everything that you bring to the game, good or bad, however our team is playing. We will know without sitting there how our team is playing. So thank you very much for doing that, Dennis. Thank you for all you do for our lacrosse and our sports teams here in Akwesaste and keeping our community connected to the team, regardless where they are, Cornwall Island or Gunawage or New Brunswick, whatever the case may be. If we can get Dennis with that team, it's the best thing ever. So, Dennis, thank you. Have fun at the game tonight. We'll be looking for you on YouTube. You and Osana Deka. Mitchell do an amazing job. He does the video stuff. You take care of the audio. And boom, you've got a wonderful package. People do not have to subscribe to it. It's completely free. And again, you can find the link on the Thunder Facebook page. Dennis, have fun with the Thunder. We know they can do it. Thunder, Thunder, Thunder.
2: I appreciate that, Reen. And one thing that I want to let the people know is, as Ray Boucher used to say on Channel 8, and I'm dating myself, I call them as I see them.
3: Ace Dennis Shosi, the voice. Have a good one, Dennis.
2: Yeah, I want to give a head on a Zona Zilio Hawk.
3: Honor.
1: Get over, get under. Thunder, thunder, thunder. Get over, get under. Thunder, thunder, thunder. Who want it?
3: There we go. Kirsten Mitchell and the Akwesaste Thunder will be headed to Gunawage tonight. It's game four in their best of five Eastern Conference Final. The winner will go against Guelph for the right to do battle at the Founders Cup 2026. So Akwesaste headed to Gunawage tonight. Game time is 8 o'clock. And again, you'll find the link for the feed from Dennis on the YouTube channel for Akwesaste Thunder. That is awesome. So what we'll do right now is take care of one more dedication. We're going to say good morning and happy birthday. Going out to Bubba. Happy birthday to you, Bubba, from Meadow and Ryder. I also have a birthday wish that we'd like to pass along. This one goes out to Chuck Thompson from Sherman. We're going to do some music from, let me see if I can get this guy going. Der-der-der-der-der. Oh, there it is. Right, John Fogerty. It's called Old Man Down the Road. It's a birthday wish for Chuck Thompson. Coming from Sherman, it's a Get Up and Go morning show. Getting everybody geared up for the Thunder game tonight in Cape Town, 8 o'clock start time. Have fun at the game.

0: go. Music from the Police and Every Breath You Take on 97.3 CKOM. We're going to take a short commercial break. Speaking of taking, so we're going to do that. Short commercial break, and then we'll be back with news. We'll take care of Canadian press and also CKON local news, okay? So stay tuned for that, and that's coming up very shortly. Again, getting geared up. Got races tonight. Buck will have some more passes to give away. That'll be later this morning on the Groovy Midday Show. He'll have more passes to give away to MIR. So we're excited about that. It's a beautiful day. It's going to be an ace night of racing at Mohawk International Raceway.
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Joining them will be Grammy-nominated hitmakers, The Spin Doctors. 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
1: 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All right. 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
3: Now, this update from the Canadian Press. A Canada-only ceremony is taking place today to mark the opening of the Gordie Howe International Bridge. A joint celebration with the U.S. was canceled earlier this week. The federal government previously said that in light of U.S. President Donald Trump's latest tariff threats, Canada would not be celebrating the opening of the bridge in a joint event. The U.S. is imposing forced labor-related tariffs on more than 60 countries, charging Canada and several allies 10%. The Ministry of Natural Resources has reported no new blaze in Ontario in the last 24 hours, but there are still 177 active wildfires scorching the province. More than 1,800 people have been forced from their homes. Nearly 90 wildfires are burning across BC. Emergency crews are facing hot and dry conditions. From the Canadian Press, I'm Brenda Molina Navidad.
1: Sacramento and the surrounding communities, I'm Ring Cook reporting from the CKON Wenet News Center. The Mohawk Council of Aquasaste was saddened to learn that Thomas Tommy Lazor of Gisnane has begun his journey to the spirit world. Thomas dedicated many years of service to Akwesasne and its people. He was a founding member of the Akwesasne Membership Board and served as a Mohawk Council of Akwesasne Band Counselor from 1976 to 1979. During his time in office, he helped secure funding for the construction of the Hogansburg Akwesasne Volunteer Fire Department, Station Number 3 in Gishnine, leaving a lasting contribution that continues to benefit the community today. On behalf of the Mohawk Council of Akwesasne, we extend our heartfelt condolences to Tommy's family, friends, and all those mourning his passing. And our thoughts and prayers are with you during this difficult time. With the 2027 MCA general election now just 1 year away, the Office of the Chief Electoral Officer is encouraging community members to register early and ensure their voter information is up to date. Whether you are registering for the first time or need to update your information after moving to a different district, now is a great time to get on the voters list and be prepared for future elections and referendums. To help make registration more accessible, the Chief Electoral Officer CEO will host a voter registration event Saturday, July 25th from 9 a.m. to 3 p.m. Registration will be available at the following locations. You can stop by the Peachtree Mall, 167 International Road, that is on Cornwall Island. Also, we have the Angus Mitchell Memorial Building, and that is at 15 Akwesasne Street, Ganondago, Sny Recreation Parking Lot at 1306 River Road, Gishnine. Schedule G, application to the voters list, and Schedule H, declaration of the eligibility forms, will be available at all registration locations. Community members only need to bring valid government-issued identification, a bill or document confirming your physical address. 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Your vote is your voice, and your participation helps strengthen our community and governance. If you'd like more details, contact CEO Cheryl Jacobs, 613-575-2250, extension 2126, or chief.electoral.officer at akwesasne.ca. The Mohawk Council of Akwesasne's Office of Vital Statistics, OVS, will be offering three pop-up locations for laminated status card renewals and applications for Canada's Machine Readable Zone, MRZ, Secure Certificate of Indian Status, SCIS card. The SCIS card simplify border crossings by serving as a secure, scannable identification at ports of entry between Canada and the U.S. Appointments are required to attend the sessions Monday, August 10th, Monday, September 14th, also Saturday, October 10th. Appointments are required, 11 spots available per session. And to schedule an appointment, you can call 575-2250, extension 1013, or email ovsclerk@akwesasne.ca. And taking a look at your local sports scene, we'll start off with some baseball. The Eastern Canadian Intermediate Little League Championships for Navarro Phillips and the Cornwall River Rats has come to a close. And on behalf of Navarro and his family, they wanted to give a huge shout out and recognize Navarro's incredible performance at the Eastern Canadian Championships. And according to his parents, when Navarro was selected to represent the team, many viewed him as a player who was chosen primarily for his bat. So he began the tournament batting lower in the lineup. Through determination, consistency, and hard work, he steadily earned the trust of his coaches. Pitch after pitch, hit after hit, Navarro proved himself and eventually worked his way into the coveted cleanup hitter position. So throughout the tournament, Navarro remained focused, kept his head in the game, showed tremendous discipline at the plate, and his efforts resulted in an impressive 0.583 batting average with a 7-for-12 performance at the plate, making him one of the team's most productive hitters during the championship. And while the tournament itself may not have ended the way the River Rats had hoped,
4: Navarro's success is a testament to hard work and dedication that he put in behind the scenes. His commitment to improving his game paid off in a big way and should make his family, teammates, and our community of Aguas Este very proud. So Navarro Phillips would also like to extend a heartfelt thank you to everyone who supported his journey, and they were selling squares or Krispy Kreme donuts. Your generosity and encouragement helped make this experience possible, and without your support, opportunities like this would not have been possible. We are truly grateful for the community's investment in our young athletes. So congratulations, Navarro Phillips, on an outstanding tournament and for representing Aguas Este and the Cornwall River Rats with determination, skill, heart, and sportsmanship. And your hard work did not go unnoticed. Look at that, 583 for a batting average. Wow. Thank you again to everyone who contributed and cheered Navarro on along the way. Your support means more than words can express. Congratulations, Navarro Phillips. The arena grounds are closed to the public during the summer program hours. Again, that's at the Numalagoa Arena. Temporarily closed to the public during MCA and Aguas Este Boys and Girls Club summer program to support the safety and well-being of participating youth. The following areas will be closed to the public Monday through Friday, July 8th through August 14th. And that's between 7:30 a.m. and 4:30 p.m. Access during these hours is restricted to program participants and staff only. At Numalagoa Arena, including the Turtle Room, the playground, splash pad, and skate park. The safety of our youth remains our highest priority, and we thank the community for its understanding and cooperation in supporting a safe and positive environment for all children taking part in summer programming. If you have any questions, contact the Numalagoa Arena Summer Program Personnel, Olga Desk Johnson, olga.desk.johnson@myabgc.com, Lacey Chubb, it's lchubb@myabgc.com, and Kirsha Angus, kirsha.angus@aquasaste.ca. They appreciate your continued support. And we do have races tonight. What a beautiful day to be at the races. It's autograph night. Racing starts at 6:30. On track, meet and greet and intermission. 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The first 50 people in the gate at 5 p.m. will be admitted for free. And again, thank you very much, Lazor's Construction and Seacom Federal Credit Union. 358 Modified Sportsman Pro Stock Limited Sportsman and Mini Stock on this autograph night at Mohawk International Raceway, set to go tonight. And turning to our lacrosse scene, we'd like to let you know the Aguas Este Junior B Thunder back in action tonight. They're on the road to Ganawage. So this is the Eastern Conference Finals, and it's Aguas Este versus Ganawage. Right now, the Thunder hold a 2-1 series lead. Game four is tonight in Ganawage, and that'll be an 8 o'clock start time. If needed, Game 5 will be on Sunday night, 8 p.m., back here at the Numalagoa Arena. So shout out to our Aguas Este Thunder on the road tonight and looking to earn the right to play Guelph in the East versus West for the Ontario Lacrosse Association Junior B Championship and punching the ticket to the Founders Cup. So they're still working very hard to achieve that goal. So good luck to the Aguas Este Thunder. And taking a look at the Snake Island Muskies, this is Senior B Lacrosse. So they're in action tonight. They will travel to Bell Centennial to take on the Capital Region team at 8 p.m. On Saturday night, your Snake Island Muskies will play host to Ganawaga Mohawks. And I believe that's a 5 p.m. start time on Saturday night as the Muskies will play host to Ganawaga Mohawks. And turning to the Aguas Este Bucks, they have a game this weekend as well. Looking at the Aguas Este Bucks, they will play host to the Axemen. That'll be a 5 o'clock start time on Sunday at the Numalagoa Arena. That'll do it for news and sports to the hour. Aguas Este weather. It is going to be a beautiful day and looks like a pretty nice weekend for everybody. How nice, Reen. How about sunshine today, sunshine tomorrow, and sunshine on Sunday? So we're looking at a daytime high today of 80 on Fahrenheit. That's 27 on Celsius. Overnight tonight, clear skies, go down to 56 or 13. Saturday, beautiful sunshine, high reaching 86 or 30. On Sunday, mostly sunny, and again, a high reaching mid-80s. Come Monday, showers likely, possibly a thunderstorm in the afternoon. It'll be partly sunny on Monday, 83 or 28. And for Tuesday, showers likely with thunderstorms, cloudy, and a high on Tuesday reaching 81 or 27. 97.3 CKON. From the heart of Akwesaste, we've got a Friday, free format Friday, and we've got temperature. We are looking at 68 on Fahrenheit. Turn that around to 20 on Celsius. Such a good looking day out there today. Feeling good with that weather forecast. Hanging out with the Riemeister. We're going to do a little action right here from the Beatles.

0: 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We're taking care of your morning horoscopes, so do them for BGR Power Inc.
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0: 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Morning Horoscopes, again, thank you very much, BGR Power Inc. 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Time for those Morning Horoscopes. We'll start off with Libra. You lived the past, you imagined the future, and now is the only moment in which you can really affect destiny. Three different times seem to exist simultaneously today. It's how you know you are, at your core, timeless. For Scorpio, there are two paths, one bathed in sunlight, promising warmth and familiarity, the other shrouded in moonlight, fog, and the allure of the unknown. You don't have to decide. Your feet already know, Scorpio. For Sagittarius, when your brain is trying to hold too many loops open, you can feel overwhelmed. Write it out, and the feeling of overload will decrease even before a single problem is solved, just because you move the problem out of your head and onto paper, Sagittarius. For Capricorn, make a request. Use clear language and say the thing that lets everyone know where you're coming from and what you want. You'll be pleased by how quickly circumstances improve once people understand exactly what you need, Capricorn. For Aquarius, you don't have all the information, and that's okay. Focus on taking care of yourself instead of trying to figure everything out. Events will reveal something you couldn't have anticipated, and that change will ultimately put you on a better path, Aquarius. For Pisces, you may be tempted to keep thinking about a problem that's already been solved. Not because the answer is unclear, but because it's not the answer you wanted. Accept it. Deal with it. Move on. The next chapter is waiting, Pisces. For Aries, different interpretations begin to converge. Now people can coordinate their efforts and move forward together. Cooperation will get a little easier each day from here because everyone is working from the same understanding, Aries. For Taurus, many people enter new social situations trying to fit in. You'll have more success letting people discover who you already are. Genuine connections form faster when there is less translation required, Taurus. For Gemini, today assess people based on their curiosity, not their knowledge. What they ask, or if they ask anything at all, will tell you much more about their interests and motivation than what you might learn in an answer, Gemini. For Cancer, today brings themes of entitlement versus contribution. Judgments about who deserves what are often tangled up with people's self-image and personal biases. Many who think they should get more have less claim to it. Merit and self-confidence don't always go together, Cancer. For Leo, love doesn't happen to you so much as through you. It moves you to act because you care. Decisions made from love rather than fear will lead somewhere worthwhile. Acts of love have long consequences, Leo. For Virgo, the current situation calls for strategic thinking. Resist the urge to focus only on the immediate outcome. Sometimes the real victory is gaining experience you'll be able to use long after this particular challenge is over, Virgo. And for our birthday person today, good morning and happy birthday to our July 24th babies. It's your year of the exceptional standard, in which you're the one who gets to decide what quality looks like. As your expectations become your everyday reality, you'll find yourself eating, sleeping, working, loving, and living better. 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
4: 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Barbados exports over $40 million of rum every year. I thought Cuba was known for the rum. I thought that's where the rum, you know, was the big... I know Cuban cigars, but I thought rum came from Cuba as well. Or maybe it's Jamaica. I don't know. I'll have to check and see on that one. But anyway, Barbados, it says, exports over $40 million of rum every year. So maybe it is them. All right, so let's go to see the buffalo or bison. Bison calves are sometimes called red dogs as they're born with reddish orange hair. Look at the gingers. My bison is ginger. What color is yours? Lions. Yes, let's go to see the lions. We have the buffaloes over here and we have the lions over there. So lions are among the few predators known to sometimes hunt and kill crocodiles, especially in regions where both species share water sources. So you gotta watch out if you're a crocodile. Lions might be just around the corner behind that other tree, right? Speaking of jungles and, I guess, deserts and all that stuff, let's go to Kenya. Kenya has two official languages, English and Swahili. But that's just the tip of the iceberg. Check this out. In total, there are 69 different languages spoken in Kenya. That's ace. And one other item here when you're watching TV, and this actually has to do with our question today on Team CKNM Facebook page. I was telling a Wista woman the other day that they sold the prop, the highest amount paid for a Star Wars used in the movie prop. And this one is from Empire Strikes Back. It's the lightsaber, the one where he cut off the hand of the father there, right? He cut off his hand. So we'll talk about that in a minute with Buck. Using the props and whatnot. So I think it was $3.75 million somebody just paid for that. And it's the lightsaber that Luke Skywalker used in that scene in Empire Strikes Back. So that was pretty huge, $3.75 million. So that's our question today on the Team CKNM Facebook page. If you could have one item from any movie set, what would it be? So thinking about that, you can go to Team CKNM Facebook page to answer. And check this out, more than 90 TV shows and movies, including Parks and Recreation, Workaholics, and Star Trek. 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It's called Heisler Beer. 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

0: All right, everybody, welcome to the Birthday Club Draw. Your Birthday Club Draw is brought to you every Monday through Friday, courtesy of Flowers Cornwall, Bear's Den, Edith May Cafe, and Shy's Place. So, Buck Wild, the untamed child, Buck Wild, is here. Buck!
1: Well, good morning, young lady. How you doing today?
0: I'm doing well. Thank you very much. Always awesome. A pleasure to see Buck Wild, the biggest Thunder fan on the territory.
1: I'm up there. I'd say I'm up there. I'm at virtually every game, screaming and shouting and enjoying every minute of it and watching every play. I'm a nerd. I'm a total nerd in so many ways. But, yeah, looking forward to tonight. We really are. My missus, she's a huge fan. That's kind of like how I got into it. And, she's all excited. So, yeah, we're going to make the little pilgrimage out there to our neighboring community, Gunawage.
0: Yep.
1: And looking forward to some amazing lacrosse action, which is exactly what we're going to get tonight. It's going to be incredible.
0: Now, listen, do you get there, like, super early?
1: We try to get there early enough. I mean, you know, sometimes if we leave early, we'll get something to eat, things like that. But we try to get there maybe at least an hour before the ball drops to kind of, you know, just get a spot and everything. And a game like this, you want to get there early.
0: Yeah.
1: You want to get there early.
0: How is that? I haven't been to Gunawage in so long for lacrosse. Do they have seating all the way around the glass?
1: Yes, they do. Well, I'd say at least 95% of the glass, because then you have that one little walk area in the back there.
0: Yeah.
1: Where there's no seating because that's where the boards are and everything like that, scoreboards. But, yeah, they got seating all the way around. They have a nice –
0: bleachers on both sides.
1: Yeah, but they're actually – like, they're individual seats.
0: Okay.
1: And then, on the very edges where we like to sit, it's like a long wooden bleachers and stuff like that kind of thing.
0: Okay.
1: It's concrete, but they're wooden seats.
0: All right.
1: And it's just a good spot everywhere. It's well lit. Yeah. It's comfortable to see. It's good to be there.
0: Is it really hot in there?
1: It can be hot. They do open the doors at each end.
0: Yeah.
1: Sometimes you get a good breeze coming in, but you know, I take a fan with me and stuff like that. So,
0: do you take that fan with you?
1: Yes, I do.
0: You're such a nerd. If you see a guy screaming his head off, doing cartwheels in the stands with a yellow DeWalt fan with him, it's him, folks.
1: Interestingly enough, I got that, I think, 2 years ago, that fan, specifically for lacrosse. And it's helped out with our remotes, of course.
0: He brings it and he fans me and feeds me grapes. He bought me a chair, just like his chair.
1: Yeah.
0: Buck takes care of me. He's awesome. All kidding aside, he's the best.
1: And that's so cool because we were at a couple of games. I think I had one in Gloucester, mm-hmm. and then I think another one in the PN, and I had the fan, and there are some people look like, that's absolutely genius. And the next time we went, they had their own fan, and they're like, this is so much better. I was like, oh, yeah. And there's a lot of people that have them, and no kidding, I'll cool off like 15, 20 feet. I'll just have that thing, and we get people that'll come up and, hey, cousin, hey, buddy, hey.
0: They
1: get right into the fan and stuff like that. And it's like, yeah, it's cool. And everybody's there to have a good time. And that's, it's a cool thing. And when they got that kind of energy.
0: Yeah.
1: You know, even though some people they're for Gunawage, they're for Akwesasne, absolutely. Sometimes what some people, I think, fail to see is, a lot of us are family. Like, my grandmother's a Montour from Gunawage. So, you know.
0: Your grandmother is?
1: Yeah, she is. Yeah,
0: wow.
1: She is. Yeah, Evelyn Montour. She was married to my grandfather, Captain William Cook.
0: Really?
1: And, and she's Evelyn Montour from Gunawage. She is actually also in Gunawage at one of the schools. I believe it's a school. But they have the Gunali Gadaguita statue.
0: Yeah. Yeah.
1: And my grandmother was the model for that statue.
0: Really? Yep.
1: Yep, what? Absolutely, yeah.
0: That's a thing that'll make you go wet.
1: Absolutely true, yeah, man. It's a pretty cool thing.
0: And what's her name?
1: Her name is Evelyn Montour.
0: Evelyn Montour.
1: She's no longer, I mean, she passed away before I was born.
0: Yeah.
1: But, Evelyn Montour, yeah. My grandma's right there from Gunawage. So
0: that
1: it's
0: is
1: pretty
0: really cool.
1: Pretty cool thing.
0: Maybe you're Mary's cousin.
1: Could be.
0: That'd be cool.
1: When you get those names, like everybody who has, like, say, Montour name, a Cook name, a Lazor name. I mean, they're all related in there somewhere. Yeah. We're all cousins. It's like we're in Tyonega. Like, two of the biggest names of Tyonega are like
0: Brant
1: and Miracle.
0: Miracle.
1: They're all just, it's just
0: They're the Thompsons, the Kings, and the Swamps here in Aquazasta.
1: Exactly.
0: Right?
1: Yeah.
0: That's
1: ace. You know, so it's a cool thing.
0: It is.
1: So we're looking forward to it tonight. It's going to be a great time. Everybody out there who's traveling, you know, it's Friday. It's Free Format Friday. It's kicking off the weekend. It's Thunder Lacrosse. It's going to be a good time. And again, driving out there, just be careful driving out because it is the weekend. So there's going to be a lot of traffic and people getting you get that downtown traffic or the rush hour traffic. Like we just take the 30 on the highway.
0: The construction crews in Quebec, because Quebec is always under construction.
1: Yep.
0: They take a 2-week break in July. Is that underway?
1: Oh, that's a good question. I'll tell you this right now. I have not seen, there's a little bit of construction here and there, but there's nothing like super major where it slows us right down where they have to stop traffic and stuff like that.
0: Yeah.
1: With that being said, well, you know what? I don't think it's that bad with the route that we take.
0: Okay.
1: I think we take a route that 95% of the people take just along.
0: In Valleyfield.
1: Yeah, 401 and up in that area, get off on the 30 and get on the highway.
0: Look at them throwing
1: numbers
0: right
1: there.
0: Around.
1: Get off exit 38.
0: Get off on the 30.
1: Exit 38. Go through two lights. Go to that second light. Take a left and you're there.
0: Oh, look at
1: this. So, yes, it's going to be awesome.
0: I just got my text bandit here. My connection to K-Town. Construction workers in Quebec are on holiday right now, so the roads are probably bad.
1: Oh, okay.
0: So, I don't know. It says are on holiday. Maybe they aren't. Okay. All right, so thank you very much, my dear.
1: Yep.
0: And let's get to the birthday club draw. So, do you have any birthday wishes to throw in the bucket?
1: No, I don't. But while you're mixing up that bucket, I just want to hit back on that lightsaber thing, the Star Wars thing we're going to talk about real quick.
0: Yeah.
1: Yeah. So what happened was that was auctioned off, and it's actually when Darth Vader cut off Luke Skywalker's hand.
0: Oh, it was Luke's hand.
1: It's Luke's hand that gets cut off. It's that lightsaber with the hand.
0: Right?
1: Yes, with the hand.
0: Ace.
1: That's a absolutely that's a huge piece of movie memorabilia.
0: Look at me, I'm like when they cut off Darth Vader's hand.
1: Yeah,
0: well, I don't know what.
1: Well, that
0: going
1: was later on. That was later on.
0: Cut his hand.
1: Yeah,
0: but it was
1: Jedi.
0: Later.
1: Yeah, Luke Skywalker cut his hand off.
0: Oh, okay.
1: Yeah, it was later on.
0: So it was a eye for an eye. Or a wrist
1: hand for
0: a wrist.
1: Hand, yeah. Hand for hand, hand type hand. Of thing, okay. Yeah. Right. But it was pretty cool, man, pretty cool stuff. So, and then I know there's a piece of memorabilia. Is that what one of our questions is on our Seek on our Facebook page? What kind of movie memorabilia would you like to have? What would you like to have?
0: I was telling a Oista woman, I think that I would like to have the suitcase from Pulp Fiction.
1: Oh my God, that is a good one.
0: Yep.
1: That's a real good one.
0: Or... Tony Soprano's robe.
1: Okay. All right. That's a cool one, too.
0: I like that. And those were as far as I got for that.
1: I'd like to, for me, I'd like to have maybe the cube from Hellraiser.
0: Okay.
1: Or is that what it is? Is that Hellraiser? Yeah, go ahead.
0: Oh, I remembered.
1: Okay.
0: Okay. I'll go back so you can remember your Hellraiser thing.
1: Yeah.
0: The ball from Rocky.
1: Yeah, okay.
0: The ball while he's walking the dog.
1: Yep.
0: I want that ball. That's a
1: that'd
0: big,
1: be cool. The ball
0: from Rocky.
1: I think the one from the Changeling that comes bouncing down the stairs. That'd be cool to have. The ball from do you remember the movie Phantasm?
0: I do.
1: Yeah, that'd be a cool thing.
0: With the blade on it.
1: Yeah,
0: right?
1: It sticks out.
0: And that scary man.
1: The tall man.
0: Mm-hmm.
1: The tall man.
0: Yep.
1: Yeah.
0: All right.
1: Be pretty cool. And then I'd like to have seriously. I think my favorite. Thinking about it now, I mean, there's so many good ones. But I think I would like to have, I'd like to have Richard Dreyfuss' glasses from Jaws.
0: Really?
1: I like to have Hooper's glasses from Jaws.
0: There we go.
1: Or possibly a Brody's badge.
0: There.
1: That'd
0: See?
1: Be cool. That'd be a cool thing. Yep.
0: That's ace. All right, here we go. Let's shake them up here. Good
1: so here morning. We are right here in our Free Format Friday. We're now picking for our birthday celebrity for the day. By the way, now we'll go to everyone that called in a birthday date today. We really do appreciate it. And then after this, we're going to draw for our big prize as well.
0: All right. So good morning and happy birthday to Bubba. So whoever Bubba is from Meadow and Ryder.
1: All right, Bubba.
0: All right. So way to go, Bubba. I hope you're having a good birthday today. And Bubba, you are our Aquazasta celebrity of the day. For this Friday, July 24. Okay.
1: Very nice. Congratulations, Bubba. Enjoy your day today. And it's a nice day today. Good day for a birthday. Every day is a good day for a birthday. But when you hit a Friday with nice weather, that just makes it a little bit special.
2: It does.
1: Absolutely, absolutely. So now we're going to be drawing in just a moment right here for our big draw, for the big birthday club draw. We do it every Monday through Friday. We get our birthday celebrity. And then on that Friday, which is today, we take those five names, we put them into the bucket for a separate draw for an amazing prize. And the amazing prize is a $20 gift certificate from Shy's Place, a $10 gift certificate from Bear's Den, a $10 gift certificate from Edith May Cafe, and a beautiful flower bouquet from Cornwall Flowers Cornwall. And by the way, for everyone that wins this today, keep in mind that flowers bouquet from Flowers Cornwall has to be picked up today. It needs to be picked up by the end of the day today.
0: Perfect. Okay.
1: So before we get to that, did you want me to go into Hollywood here?
0: Yep. Let's go to Hollywood. See what's going on. Who is celebrating with Bubba?
1: Celebrating with Bubba today. Let's see what's going on. Well, we'll get a big one out of the way right here. Jennifer Lopez, J-Lo. She is a hip-hop and R&B superstar, better known as J-Lo, who has sold over 80 million records worldwide. She released her debut album on the 6th in 1999 and followed it up with a certified quadruple platinum album of J-Lo in 2001. Her best-known songs include Waiting for Tonight, If You Had My Love, Love Don't Cost a Thing, and Jenny from the Block.
0: Perfect.
1: She was an athletic girl. This is before big fame. She's running track at the national level and competing in gymnastics and softball. Her first film appearance was in the 1986 movie My Little Girl. And a quick little side note about her was there used to be a TV show on Fox back in the late 80s called In Living Color.
0: Okay.
1: Sketch comedy, had all the Wayans family on there. Anyways, she was one of the fly girls. That was like the dancers in between the skits.
0: Uh-huh.
1: She was a fly girl, Jennifer. Yep, she was on there as a fly girl. So there you go.
0: We were talking about her this week. Why were we talking about her?
1: It wouldn't have been. Oh, I mean, it could have been, but I wasn't. No, not J-Lo.
0: That's weird.
1: Not me.
0: Maybe it was a Weasel woman.
1: Oh, that a Weasel woman.
0: All right, continue.
1: All right, so we got J-Lo there, which is awesome sauce. Nice. Let's see what else we got over here.
0: I have Robert Hayes from Airplane.
1: Ah, guy is awesome.
0: There we go. So Robert Hayes. I also have actor Michael Richards from Seinfeld. You know who that is?
1: I sure do.
0: That's Kramer.
1: Kramer.
0: So Kramer. And then we have actor Linda Carter.
1: Yes.
0: With her invisible plane.
1: So the original Wonder Woman series.
0: Is it Wonder Woman?
1: Yep, yeah. That's right.
0: I was thinking the Million Dollar Woman.
1: The Bionic Woman. It's Jamie Summers. The Bionic Man was a $6 million man, was the name of the show. And that was Lee Majors.
0: Okay.
1: And then the Bionic Woman came on, and
0: Wagner.
1: That was, that's Lindsay Wagner, and her name was Jamie Summers that show.
0: Okay, yep, that's right.
1: But yes, Linda Carter today, she is 75 today, and of course, Wonder Woman right there, best known as the actress who played Wonder Woman for the first female superhero from 1975 to 1979, and yeah, she had the invisible plane.
0: And she had her outfit.
1: Yeah,
0: right?
1: and the golden lasso that tells the truth.
0: And the big boots.
1: Yep.
0: The wrestler boots.
1: Yep.
0: Right.
1: And she also had another one of her, weapon.
0: A star.
1: A crown.
0: Yeah.
1: The crown with a star. But she had her wristbands that deflected bullets.
0: Oh, that's right.
1: Remember the deflected bullets?
0: I have some wristbands. They don't deflect bullets, but I have them.
1: Yep. They just.
0: Terry cloth.
1: Yeah.
0: Ones.
1: They don't deflect bullets. They just leave little marks on my wrist when I take them off. They leave imprints.
0: All right. Barry Bonds is celebrating a birthday today. Baseball player and asterisk near his name, right?
1: Mm-hmm.
0: Is that what it is?
1: Yep.
0: Who else do we have? Country singer Pam Tillis is 69.
1: Yep. We also have Paul Ben Victor, who's 61 today. He's a TV actor.
0: Okay.
1: Yep.
0: We talked about J-Lo. Country singer Pam Tillis is 69.
1: Hi.
0: Country singer Jared Neiman, there he is, 47.
1: Okay.
0: And Elizabeth Moss, do you know who she is?
1: Elizabeth Moss, help me out.
0: I thought that it was the blonde from something about babysitting.
1: Okay.
0: Adventures in Babysitting, or the babysitter mom, the babysitter's dad.
1: What's her name?
0: No, it's not even her.
1: Oh, okay.
0: But this woman's name is Elizabeth Moss. This is who I thought it was, but it's
1: not. That's Elizabeth Shue.
0: There we go.
1: Elizabeth Shue. She's all married right. to John Travolta,
0: that's
1: or she
0: right.
1: was.
0: She's blonde, right?
1: Yeah, she is. Okay. She was in Adventures in Babysitting.
0: There we go. Yeah. Okay.
1: Yeah.
0: Now, Elizabeth Moss is from The Handmaid's Tale.
1: Oh, is she really?
0: Yeah. She's, I forget her name. She's the star.
1: Wait a minute.
0: With the eyes she has. Big, she has like, haunting eyes.
1: Like big eyes almost in a way. She, okay, if she's the same one I'm thinking about, she is a, she's a wonderful singer. She was on Jimmy...
0: Kimmel?
1: Not Kimmel, the other one. Fallon. She was on Jimmy Fallon, and she came on, and I don't even know the name of the instrument. I should, because it's almost like a guitar you play on your lap. It's a, it's a, you know, it's a stringed instrument. And she played this, and she sang this. It was amazing. She was incredible. Yeah, but she's a... She's a singer. And I also want to say she was also in A Million...

0: an actress, and then TV personality Bindi Irwin is 28.
1: And one more I want to throw out there today.
0: Sure.
1: She's no longer with us, but Amelia Earhart.
0: Oh,
1: this
0: yeah,
1: is
0: yeah.
1: Amelia Earhart's birthday today, yeah. Legendary aviation pioneer who earned the U.S. Distinguished Flying Cross for becoming the first woman to fly across the Atlantic Ocean. She also helped to form a group of female pilots known as the 99s.
0: The
1: 99s? The 99s, yes.
0: There we
1: so,
0: go. All right.
1: Amelia Earhart, unfortunately, she disappeared, of course. And we're looking at her plane going down now. She was like born 18. Let's see, let's double check here. She was born 1897. And then her disappearance was in 1937.
0: Okay.
1: So there it is right there. There's a lot of people right there celebrating with Bubba today. So, Bubba, you're in great company. You're in
0: Ace
1: great hand.
0: Bubba.
1: And, of course, Bubba goes into the draw.
0: Yes, we're going to do the draw right now.
1: Mm-hmm.
0: Okay, Bubba's in there. Good luck to everybody. And this is for the weekly prize.
1: Yep.
0: So whoever wins this has to pick up flowers by closing today at Flowers Cornwall. You can pick up your gift cards for Bear's Den, Shy's Place, and Edith May at CKON during regular business hours, but you don't have to pick it up by today. But you do have to pick the flowers up by closing today at Flowers Cornwall. Here we go. Who will it be? Okay. Good morning. Happy birthday. Congratulations, Courtney Smoke Thomas.
1: Hey, all right.
0: All right. So, Courtney Smoke Thomas, and she celebrated on a Wednesday. So, way to go, Courtney Smoke Thomas. You are our weekly winner. She was our Celebrity of the Day on Wednesday. So, she has won all four prizes. A beautiful floral arrangement from Flowers Cornwall, 1325 Pitt Street.
1: Nice.
0: Unit 1. She has also won a $20 gift card to Shy's Place and $10 gift cards to Bear's Den and also Edith May Cafe.
1: Exactly.
0: Love it. So, thank you very much. Courtney Smoke Thomas is our weekly winner. And speaking of winners, Buck, you have some more MIR tickets to give away.
1: Yes, Mohawk International Raceway. Races going on tonight. Always a great time. Lots of fun. Lots of action. I've always said, come over to the raceway. Bring your family. Bring your friends. Make some friends.
0: Mm-hmm.
1: It's a great place to be, absolutely. I do want to throw this out there real quick. This is coming from Pete Barnes. Thank you so much, Pete. He said, for anybody driving out there, check out the Mohawk Council of Gunawage Facebook page. There is a new video of traffic for the Mercier Bridge this weekend starting today.
0: Really?
1: So if anybody is looking to see what the traffic's going to be like, if you go to the Mohawk Council of Gunawage Facebook page, there is a news video of traffic for the Mercier Bridge this weekend, and it's starting today.
0: That's ace. So thank you so much,
1: right,
0: Mr. Barnes. I love that. And also for the text, we were talking about the construction workers.
1: Yep.
0: They are on holiday.
1: Okay.
0: So construction workers are on holiday. So we hope they're enjoying themselves. And you get a break from the construction for a bit while they're on holiday. Okay. So I think that's it. And I hope that everybody has a great weekend. Good luck to the Thunder. Everybody's excited for it. Drive with care out there always to and from Gunawage. And we hope that you enjoy the Thunder Hunters battle in K-Town tonight, 8 o'clock start. So right now, Akwesaste leads the series 2-1. And game 4 is tonight at 8 p.m.
1: Yeah.
0: And if the Thunder doesn't do it tonight, they've got another shot on Sunday.
1: Right.
0: So Gunawage is the one where the pressure is on them. They have to win do or die tonight for Gunawage.
1: That's right.
0: So good luck to both teams. We hope everybody has a good time. Let's make sure that we are being respectful when we cheer.
1: Absolutely.
0: They were chirping our goalies over the weekend.
1: Yeah, that was...
0: too much.
1: It wasn't a cool thing, not cool at all, and it was kind of funny in a way because I got no qualms. It was the junior C team.
0: Uh-huh.
1: And they have one of the worst records going this season.
0: Buckster.
1: I'm just saying.
0: We've got kids from here on that team.
1: I get it. But these were, I don't think there are anybody from over there, but they're just ranking on our goalie. And you know what? That's all, don't get me wrong, it's all part of it.
0: Yeah.
1: I totally get it, it's part of it.
0: Chirpers, chirping.
1: Yeah. I totally get it. And they're just like really hounding this poor kid. But you know, he still got out there. So,

0: you know, Fish, man, you're awesome. Fisher still got out there, still did his thing, and that's totally cool. That's
1: Fisher's
0: totally awesome.
1: Smart, right?
0: Yep, yep.
1: Okay, very good. So way to go, Fisher.
0: Got out there and...
1: Fisher is part of our wall,
0: mm-hmm.
1: And of course Xavier leading the way, and Fisher is amazing. So shout out to you, Fisher, and of course the Thunder organization, amazing. So we hope everybody has fun, Fisher. Just keep giving her.
0: That's it. That's
1: and
0: it.
1: Xavier as well. And they are amazing, combining together to take care of the goaltending for the Thunder this season.
0: It's
1: awesome.
0: It's amazing lacrosse action, and it really is. And I'll tell you what, it just goes both ways.
1: Yeah.
0: It really, really does. And just watching them just, it is a clash of the Titans. A lot
1: there
0: of fun,
1: go.
0: Man. A lot of fun.
1: Love it. All right, everybody. Have a great weekend. I'll see everybody on Monday. I will leave you with Paul Simon. You can call me Al. You can call him Buck.
0: Yeah, I'll be on in a little while, 97.3 CKOA.

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2: 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The Akwesasne Convenience Store Association is hosting a charitable golf tournament for the Hoogensburg Akwesasne Volunteer Fire Department on Friday, August 14th at the Cedarview Golf Club. They are currently asking surrounding businesses if they would like to help out our local fire department by being a whole sponsor, putting in a team, donating toward a food concession, hot dogs and hamburgers along with chips and drink, donating an item for the Mohawk auction. The Mohawk option will be set up at the Hoogensburg Akwesasne Volunteer Fire Department Station 1 starting Monday, August 10th until the draw on Friday, August 14th. For more information, contact Julianne McDonald at 315-705-5785 or Kathleen Papineau at 613-551-2200. 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
3: Let's take a look at that weather for you on our free format of Friday right here. We are looking at the 24th of July already. And for today, mostly sunny today. We'll have highs at 78 degrees Fahrenheit or 26 degrees Celsius. Looking at tonight, it's going to be clear out there, 55 degrees Fahrenheit or 13 degrees Celsius. Checking on tomorrow now, Saturday, mostly sunny out there. We'll have highs of 85 degrees Fahrenheit or 29 degrees Celsius. And then for tomorrow night, partly cloudy out there, looking at 62 degrees Fahrenheit or 17 degrees Celsius. Currently outside, we got a little bit of cloud cover, not much though. Looking at 72 degrees Fahrenheit or 22 degrees Celsius. I'm the Untamed Child Buckwa for 97.3 CKY1, your live and local station.
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3: Yeah, here on our free format Friday, laying it all up, mixing it all up. 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

0: What about Muck?
1: Shirley, you can't be serious.
2: I am serious. And don't call me Shirley.
3: Remember, we talked about this, Muck. Today, you need to be on your best behavior.
4: Yeah, but what if I'm not good enough? What if the people out there listening decide that I'm not the one to do this? I am not the one that they want to hear. What do I do then? What happens if that happens? How do I... What am I gonna do? What am I gonna do? Why?
5: Cowards do that and that ain't you! You're better than that!

0: Yes, baby. Yes, yes, yes. Calm blue ocean. Think waves. Here we are. It is happening. Free format Friday. Kicking off the weekend. Thunder lacrosse. It's all going on. Yes, it is. Yes, it is. Well, well, well, good morning, a good day, everyone out there. We're hopping into our groovy midday show right here from 97.3 CKLN. You're live at local station. I'll put it out there for you. Glad to do it. Nothing to it. I got my lunch counter coming up here in just a few moments. See what's going on lunch-wise throughout the area. Check out some lunch right here on this beautiful Friday. Lunch is always great. It always is. But lunch on Fridays, even better. And lunch on a Friday with nice weather, even better. It just gets better and better and better. Yes, it does. Such a joy of day today, just like this cool guitar solo. Oh, yeah, that just happened. Yes. Well, hope everyone's doing well today. My 8 to 4s, my 9 to 5s. Everybody's out there working. Getting ready for the weekend. Have a safe weekend out there. And weather-wise, it's going to be pretty nice. Gonna have a nice weekend for the weather. So a lot of boating and barbecuing going on, I'm sure. Take it easy out on that river. Please be conscious of everyone else around out there. Stay safe, of course. Stay safe, but live life on the edge. That's all I'm saying. Absolutely. So let's hop into that lunch counter, see what's going on with the lunch. We're hopping into some really cool kick-ass tunes. 97.3 CKLN.
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3: Come and get it! Yeah!
0: Well, yeah, yeah, so let's check out that lunch counter. For everyone out there, yes. Let's check out what's going on for lunch out there and see what's happening with the lunch counter. Well, we're starting off over at Ruby's. Ruby's, your new favorite place to eat, Ruby's. Of course, it being Friday, a lot of fish stuff going on today. Fish Friday, of course, all that good stuff. Today, no exception. So for Ruby's, they do have their Fish Friday going on. Let's check it out. So today they have their haddock fillet fish going on for $17. Now that's the full meal right there. That's the big one. It's going to be dipped and fried in our secret batter. Delicious. You get a choice of fresh cut fries or Ruby's famous mac and cheese. Side of coleslaw and lemon wedge. They also have the single perch roll going for $15. Lightly battered perch served on a toasted roll with a shredded lettuce, lemon, and Lancaster sauce. All right. They also have their haddock burger going on today for only $12 as well. So we're right there at Ruby's, 2587 Chattagay Street, Fort Covington, New York, 518-333-4039 or 518-358-0089. They've got it happening. They sure do. That's Ruby's. I knew who favorite place to eat. Well, let's bring it in town a little bit. Head on over to Bear's Den, main location. Right there, Route 37 in Akwesasne. And Bear's Den, keeping on with the old fish theme. They got a perch platter going for $25. That's the full meal right there, the full perch. Now, if you only want like a half order, it's only $17. So a half for $17, a full for $25.50. There you go right there. That's happening at Bear's Den. Bear's Den with that beautiful restaurant with a huge menu, just a plethora of goodness. Right there from Bear's Den. Now, Bear's Den, you can't mention Bear's Den without mentioning Western Door, part of the Bear's Den family. That is awesome. And right there at Western Door, they have Papa John's Pizza. For pizza, wings, and things, it is covered. Tim Hortons, coffee and donuts, soups and sandwiches, all right there. 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And again, we're looking at Bear's Den, over 70 years of serving Akwesasne and the surrounding areas. Taking care of the North Country Bear's Den for over 70 years. Nice. Niagara. So that's Bear's Den and Western Door. Some more goodness for your lunchtime. Well, this is a cool one right here. Koi Express. 488 State Route 37. 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Dumplings and rangoons right there. The crab rangoons are absolutely awesome. Like big egg rolls. Those are delish. 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So cash only for Koi Express. 488 State Route 37 right here in Akwesasne. We are now looking at Twin Leaf. 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One right there for Covington, one right here in Akwesasne, both on Route 37. And of course, their Fish Friday going on as well right there at Twin Leaf. They have the fish sandwich for $12.95. And you get that with a choice of French fries or mac and cheese. 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We're looking at $17.95 for that one right there. 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And then they have a tuna melt sandwich for only $9.95. And that's with that little rewards card. Nice. Well, right here at the Twin Leaf Plaza in Akwesasne, we have Jack Subs. Love Jack Subs. And from June until August, the end of August, they have the Pineapple Chicken Teriyaki Sub. They also have a Pork Barbecue Sub. They have the Swicy, which is like a sweet and spicy sub. Swicy Barbecue Chopped Burger Sub. That's what it is right there. And then they have the Hot Honey Chicken as well. And that's happening right there at Drek Subs. Drek Subs in the Twin Leaf Plaza right here in Akwesasne. And that is your lunch counter for today. So enjoy your lunch. Have a sweet time. 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

0: Yeah, weather forecast for the weekend. Looking at today, the remainder of today, we're looking at 78 degrees Fahrenheit, 26 degrees Celsius. Plenty of sunshine out there. Looking at tonight, it's going to be clear at 55 degrees Fahrenheit or 13 degrees Celsius. For tomorrow, sunshine again, 85 degrees Fahrenheit or 29 degrees Celsius. For tomorrow night, 62 degrees Fahrenheit or 17 degrees Celsius. Currently outside, we got some sunshine, 72 degrees Fahrenheit or 22 degrees Celsius. And that is your weather forecast for 97.3 CKON.
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0: One of the greatest of the 80s right here, Men at Work. It's a Mistake.

97.3, see Kevin right there. It's a mistake coming at you from Men at Work. Time right now, we're looking at 11:36 right now in AM. Good day, everyone. The Untamed Child, Buck Wild. And I do want to say that coming up Tuesday, July 28th, AM, we're looking at AM, which means American. American money payouts for games 1 through 6. The jackpot's going to be $8,250 Canadian if you can bingo within the first five numbers or less. This week's community fund recipients are going to be the Akwesasne Cancer Support Group and the Akwesasne Altar and Rosary Society. The half sheets this week are going to be yellow in color, and last week's community fund game was worth $1,736 Canadian. Now, there it is right there, so get out there and get those cards. And by the way, I'm going to throw this one out to Steve. Steve from Cornwall, he gave us a call. He heard my intro, and he says, "I'm not the chosen one." How could you, Steve? This is for you, buddy. There's something from the Beatles, Helter Skelter, Seek KON.

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0: 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And hang on to that blue quickie card. 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

97.3 Secure right there, Rolling Stones, and that is the Midnight Rambler. 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Yes, it is 11.53 right now in the AM. Get some more tutorage out here for you, taking us to the 12 o'clock mark. I got news up there for you, I got weather for you. And of course, left at 12 o'clock, it is our power play right here from 97.3 CKON. We love doing the power play. So do, enjoy yourself today. Also got the classic lunch hour coming up right there at 12 o'clock. That is the classic lunch hour. So enjoy your lunchtime today. A little while ago, we had our lunch counter. Hope we gave you some good ideas on what to get for your lunchtime. Do enjoy the day today. Let's see what we got going on also with some more tunes. I do have someone who gave me a call. I want to hear some AC/DC. I was like, I can do that for you. A little something called Night Prowler, 97.3 CKON, free format Friday.

0: Now this update from the Canadian Press. Canada is having its own ceremony to mark the Gordie Howe International Bridge's opening. Ottawa canceled a joint celebration with the United States in light of American President Donald Trump's latest tariff threats. The bridge connecting Ontario and Michigan is set to open Monday. One economic analysis shows the United States' latest tariff threat will hit some provinces harder than others. The University of Calgary's Trevor Toombs says BC, Quebec, and Ontario are most exposed to the Trump administration's threat to impose 50% tariffs on a range of goods next month. There's been no new wildfires in Ontario in the last 24 hours. The Ministry of Natural Resources didn't report any new flames, as nearly 180 active fires still burn in the province. In the West, nearly 90 wildfires are burning across BC. The trial of a man accused of killing his 9-year-old Montreal daughter resumes in New York. From the Canadian Press, I'm Brenda Molina Navidad.
1: Sagawakwasaste and the surrounding communities. I'm Ring Cook reporting from the CKWNet News Center. The Mohawk Council of Akwesaste was saddened to learn that Thomas Tommy Lazor of Gisnane has begun his journey to the spirit world. Thomas dedicated many years of service to Akwesaste and its people. He was a founding member of the Akwesaste Membership Board and served as a Mohawk Council of Akwesaste band counselor from 1976 to 1979. During his time in office, he helped secure funding for the construction of the Hogansburg Akwesaste Volunteer Fire Department, station number 3 in Gisnane, leaving a lasting contribution that continues to benefit the community today. On behalf of the Mohawk Council of Akwesaste, we extend our heartfelt condolences to Tommy's family, friends, and all those mourning his passing. And our thoughts and prayers are with you during this difficult time. With the 2027 MCA general election now just 1 year away, the Office of the Chief Electoral Officer is encouraging community members to register early and ensure their voter information is up to date. Whether you are registering for the first time or need to update your information after moving to a different district, now is a great time to get on the voters list and be prepared for future elections and referendums. To help make registration more accessible, the Chief Electoral Officer CEO will host a voter registration event Saturday, July 25th from 9 a.m. to 3 p.m. Registration will be available at the following locations. You can stop by the Peachtree Mall, 167 International Road, that is on Cornwall Island. Also, we have the Angus Mitchell Memorial Building, and that is at 15 Akwesaste Street. Street, Ganondago, Sny Recreation Parking Lot at 1306 River Road, Gisnane. Schedule G, application to the voters list, and Schedule H, declaration of the eligibility forms, will be available at all registration locations. Community members only need to bring valid government-issued identification, a bill or document confirming your physical address. 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Your vote is your voice, and your participation helps strengthen our community and governance. If you'd like more details, contact CEO Cheryl Jacobs, 613-575-2250, extension 2126, or chief.electoral.officer@akwesaste.ca. The Mohawk Council of Akwesaste's Office of Vital Statistics, OVS, will be offering 3 pop-up locations for laminated status card renewals and applications for Canada's Machine Readable Zone, MRZ, Secure Certificate of Indian Status, SCIS card. The SCIS card simplify border crossings by serving as a secure, scannable identification at ports of entry between Canada and the U.S. Appointments are required to attend the sessions Monday, August 10th, Monday, September 14th, also Saturday, October 10th. Appointments are required, 11 spots available per session. And to schedule an appointment, you can call 575-2250, extension 1013, or email ovsclerk@akwesaste.ca. and taking a look at your local sports scene. We'll start off with some baseball. The Eastern Canadian Intermediate Little League Championships for Navarro Phillips and the Cornwall River Rats has come to a close. And on behalf of Navarro and his family, they wanted to give a huge shout out and recognize Navarro's incredible performance at the Eastern Canadian Championships. And according to his parents, when Navarro was selected to represent the team, many viewed him as a player who was chosen primarily for his bat. So he began the tournament batting lower in the lineup. Through determination, consistency, and hard work, he steadily earned the trust of his coaches. Pitch after pitch, hit after hit, Navarro proved himself and eventually worked his way into the coveted cleanup hitter position. So throughout the tournament, Navarro remained focused, kept his head in the game, showed tremendous discipline at the plate, and his efforts resulted in an impressive 0.583 batting average with a 7-for-12 performance at the plate, making him one of the team's most productive hitters during the championship. And while the tournament itself may not have ended the way the River Rats had hoped, Navarro's success is a testament to hard work and dedication that he put in behind the scenes. His commitment to improving his game paid off in a big way and should make his family, teammates, and our community of Akwesaste very proud. So Navarro Phillips would also like to extend a heartfelt thank you to everyone who supported his journey, and they were selling squares or Krispy Kreme donuts. Your generosity and encouragement helped make this experience possible, and without your support, opportunities like this would not have been possible. And we are truly grateful for the community's investment in our young athletes. So congratulations, Navarro Phillips, on an outstanding tournament and for representing Akwesaste and the Cornwall River Rats with determination, skill, heart, and sportsmanship. And your hard work did not go unnoticed. Look at that, 583 for a batting average. Wow. Thank you again to everyone who contributed and cheered Navarro on along the way. Your support means more than words can express. Congratulations, Navarro Phillips. The arena grounds are closed to the public during the summer program hours. Again, that's at the Numalagoa Arena, temporarily closed to the public during MCA and Akwesaste Boys and Girls Club summer program to support the safety and well-being of participating youth. Following areas will be closed to the public Monday through Friday, July 8th through August 14th. And that's between 7:30 a.m. and 4:30 p.m. Access during these hours is restricted to program participants and staff only. At Numalagoa Arena, including the Turtle Room, the playground, splash pad, and skate park. The safety of our youth remains our highest priority, and we thank the community for its understanding and cooperation in supporting a safe and positive environment for all children taking part in summer programming. If you have any questions, contact the Numalagoa Arena Summer Program Personnel, Olga Desk Johnson, olgadesk.johnson@myabgc.com, Lacey Chubb, it's lchubb@myabgc.com, and Kirsha Angus, kirsha.angus@akwesaste.ca. They appreciate your continued support. And we do have races tonight. What a beautiful day to be at the races. It's autograph night. Racing starts at 6:30. On track, meet and greet at intermission. 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The first 50 people in the gate at 5 p.m. will be admitted for free. And again, thank you very much, Lazor's Construction and Seacom Federal Credit Union. 358 Modified Sportsman Pro Stock, Limited Sportsman, and Mini Stock on this autograph night at Mohawk International Raceway. Set to go tonight. And turning to our lacrosse scene, we'd like to let you know the Akwesaste Junior B Thunder back in action tonight. They're on the road to Ganawage. So this is the Eastern Conference Finals, and it's Akwesaste versus Ganawage. Right now, the Thunder hold a 2-1 series lead. Game 4 is tonight in Ganawage, and that'll be an 8 o'clock start time. If needed, Game 5 will be on Sunday night, 8 p.m., back here at the Atnomalagoa Arena. So shout out to our Akwesaste Thunder on the road tonight and looking to earn the right to play Guelph in the East versus West for the Ontario Lacrosse Association Junior B Championship and punching the ticket to the Founders Cup. So they're still working very hard to achieve that goal. So good luck to the Akwesaste Thunder. And taking a look at the Snake Island Muskies, this is Senior B lacrosse. So they're in action tonight. They will travel to Bell Centennial to take on the Capital Region team at 8 p.m. On Saturday night, your Snake Island Muskies will play host to Gunawaga Mohawks. And I believe that's a 5 p.m. start time on Saturday night as the Muskies will play host to Gunawaga Mohawks. And turning to the Akwesaste Bucks, they have a game this weekend as well. Looking at the Akwesaste Bucks, they will play host to the Axemen. That'll be a 5 o'clock start time on Sunday at the Atnomalagoa Arena. That'll do it for news and sports to the hour. Akwesaste weather. It is going to be a beautiful day and looks like a pretty nice weekend for everybody. How nice, Reen? How about sunshine today, sunshine tomorrow, and sunshine on Sunday? So we're looking at a daytime high today of 80 on Fahrenheit. That's 27 on Celsius. Overnight tonight, clear skies go down to 56 or 13. Saturday, beautiful sunshine, high reaching 86 or 30. On Sunday, mostly sunny, and again, a high reaching mid-80s come Monday. Showers likely, possibly a thunderstorm in the afternoon. It'll be partly sunny on Monday, 83 or 28. And for Tuesday, showers likely with thunderstorms, cloudy, and a high on Tuesday reaching 81 or 27. 97.3
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1: Yes, it's now time for that Power Play right here at 97.3 CKON, your live and local station. The time of day where that one of our listeners be the DJ for a little while right here at 97.3 CKON. So I have my list right here, and it's Liz Gagne today. Liz Gagne. Yesterday was Luke. Today is Liz Gagne. So, Liz, I have your list right here. And, yes, I'm going to play your list. And, yes, you are able to qualify for that fantastic prize at the end of the month. $97.30 Canadian. That can be yours for simply submitting a Power Play. 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You can also hop on our Facebook page, Team CKOM, and give us a list right there. Or just drop it off right here at the studio. We'd love to see you. Here we are on our free format Friday. 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And this is a Chattahoochee. 97.3 CKON, the Power Play.

0: hours of Georgia-grown country rock heat coming to the Franklin County Fair, August 14th. Dylan Marlowe bringing the latest and greatest country music, whether he's giving us a shout-out to the good old days with his chart-topping smash, Boys Back Home.
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On 97.3 CKNW, right there. That is your power play. We got more of the power play on its way right after the weather right here. 97.3 CKNW. I do want to give a shout out to Liz Gagne. Thank you so much, Liz, for this wonderful list. And I got more of your list on its way. Once again, if you want to get in on the power play, how you do it? 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We do ask for that. And send it to. 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Looking at that weather forecast for today, we got sunshine, sunshine, and more sunshine. Looking at a high of 78 degrees or 26 degrees Celsius. Looking at tonight, it's going to be clear out there, 55 degrees Fahrenheit or 13 degrees Celsius. Checking on tomorrow now, more sunshine, 85 degrees Fahrenheit or 29 degrees Celsius. And then for tomorrow night, 62 degrees Fahrenheit or 17 degrees Celsius. Currently outside, we are looking at 72 degrees Fahrenheit or 22 degrees Celsius. 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

973, see you right there, Alan Jackson, Living on Love, all part of our Power Play. And once again, Liz Gagne, thank you so much for this great Power Play list. We do appreciate it. I got more of your Power Play on its way. Coming up this Tuesday, July 28th, it is American Money Payouts for games 1 through 6. I'm talking about CKON Radio Bingo. The jackpot is $8,250 Canadian. If you get it within the first five numbers or less, you can do that. Now, some people ask, what about the less numbers? What do you mean five numbers or less? Because the four corners count as well as a bingo during that game. This week's Community Fund participants or recipients are going to be the Akwesasne Cancer Support Group and the Akwesasne Altar and Rosary Society. The half sheets are yellow in color, and last week's Community Fund game was worth $1,736. So get out there, get those cards, get ready to play CKON Radio Bingo. I do want to give a shout out to everyone that plays and say hello to the whole Apple Hill gang. 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They play at one person's house and another person's house to do the potluck thing, bring something to eat. 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People look forward to that Tuesday. We hope you do too. This Tuesday coming up, it is CKON Radio Bingo. Again, we're hopping back into the Power Play right here. 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

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And if you want to get in on the Power Play, you sure can. 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Very easy as well. We can do that. Yes, we can. Or drop it off right here at the studio. The proud sponsors for The Power Play, Three Sisters Program, Twin Leaf Stores, Smoker's Warehouse, Hummingbird Gifts and Tobacco, Gunawage, Mohawk Bingo, and Sovereign Cannabis Co. 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And to you, Liz Gagne, I got one more here for you, my dear. Thank you so much for this very, very cool list. Here's a little something from John Fogerty on The Power Play. 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

97.3 CKRN right there. John Fogerty, and that is Centerfield, and that is your power play for today. Once again, Liz Gagne, thank you so much for the sweet list. I hope you have a great weekend. Now we'll go out to our proud sponsors for the power play: Glenawage, Mohawk Bingo, Hummingbird Gifts and Tobacco, Three Sisters Program, Twin Leaf Stores, Smoker's Warehouse, and Sovereign Cannabis Co. 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Checking on that weather forecast throughout the rest of the day and going into the weekend. Well, for today, we got 78 degrees Fahrenheit, 26 degrees Celsius. We're going to have sunshine. We have it going on right now. Looking at tonight, it's going to be clear tonight. 55 degrees Fahrenheit or 13 degrees Celsius. Checking tomorrow, 85 degrees Fahrenheit or 29 degrees Celsius. Plenty of sunshine. Tomorrow night, clear again, 62 degrees Fahrenheit or 17 degrees Celsius. Currently outside, we're looking at 73 degrees Fahrenheit and 24 degrees Celsius. I'm the untamed Child Buck Wild for 97.3 CKRN, home of your buzz on showbiz. 97.3 CKRN.

0: Yes, yes, yes, yes, yes. It's now time for that buzz on showbiz. We got your entertainment. Oh, I know you do. What do you got? Do you got it? We got it. All right, let's take a look at that. See what's going on with that buzz on showbiz. Of course, I'm talking about the Port Theater, 132 Montreal Road. 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Get out there and check it out. Always a good time, too. It just really, really is. So that's what the Port Theater's got going on. Well, coming up this weekend, tomorrow, 7 p.m., break out the spandex and the mullet because Hysteria is going to be in town. They are the ultimate Def Leppard. There you go, Def Leppard tribute band. Now, Def Leppard, we all love Def Leppard, absolutely. A lot of music right there, and nobody doesn't like Hysteria. Hysteria coming to the Port Theater tomorrow, 7 p.m. It is Hysteria, the ultimate tribute to Def Leppard. Coming up on August 8th, we're looking at the movies August 8th and 9th. It is a Short Circuit, the 40th anniversary special viewing of Short Circuit. August 8th and August 9th, a Saturday and Sunday. Johnny 5 right there. It is a Short Circuit at the Port Theater. Looking at August 29th at 1:30 p.m. Again, another 40th anniversary viewing right here. Stand By Me is going to be at the big screen. Four friends traveling to go see a dead body. We all remember that movie. Fantastic. And it's going to be great to see it in the theater again. On the big screen, your popcorn, your soda, your best friend, your family, your loved one. And, of course, the movie Stand By Me, 40th anniversary special viewing. That's going to be happening Saturday, August 29th, 1:30 p.m. Looking at Saturday, September 19th, Persuasion is in town. And they are the tribute to Santana. Now, Santana, over 50 years worth of wonderful music. And Persuasion is how they're going to do it. The band Persuasion, the tribute to Santana, that's going to be September 19th, 7 p.m., Saturday at the Port Theater. And then looking at October. There we go, October. October 29th, Thursday, Old Friends, and that is the Songs of Simon and Garfunkel. Simon and Garfunkel, like I said, Bridge Over Troubled Waters, absolutely. Sound of Silence, amazing music. Old Friends. They're going to be here at the Port Theater, October 29th, 7 p.m. And that is your buzz on showbiz. Support the port, support the port. If you wish to see the movie, the details for these movies and concerts, find some details, head on over to the Port Theater Facebook page. You know, because you can also get tickets for these shows. Stop over at Melody Music right there on Pitt Street. Bud's Records and Cool Things on Pitt Street. Get some tickets right there. Or simply stop at the Port Theater. The Port Theater, 132 Montreal Road, and that is our buzz on showbiz. Hopping back in the tune, somebody wanted to hear the Boogeyman. Casey and the Sunshine Band, 97.3 CKON.
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there. Come on, Eileen. From Dexy's Midnight Runners, one of the greatest of the 80s, one of those one-hit wonders. I never heard from them again. Did they even have a second song? I am not sure. Pretty bizarre. But they're like, I don't know, I think they're French or Scandinavian or something. They're just running around in their coveralls, singing Come on, Eileen. Okay. Then didn't hear from them at all. 97.3 CKLN, we are looking at 60 minutes after 1 o'clock. Hello, everyone. Hello. It is our free format Friday, so give me a call if there's something you want to hear. I'll get it out there for you. Yes, I will. I do want to let you know what I have right now. Have a seat. You ready for this? I think you are. The Mohawk International Raceway going on tonight, and it's always a ton of fun. The races are incredible. Always a good time. Friends, family, everybody gets together for the races, and guess what? I have not one, I have not two, but I have three passes to give away. I have three passes for the races tonight, okay? So I'm going to take callers 5, callers 8, and callers 11. 5, 8, and 11. Once again, 5, 8, and 11. 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You guys have yourself a single pass for the races. It's going on tonight. Mohawk International Raceway right there in Frogtown, Akwesasne. The Mohawk International Raceway. Give me a call. 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

97.3. See, coming right there, a little bit of Queen right here on your free format Friday. Heading out on request. I want to break free. Well, guess what? Here's some people that got something for free right here. For the Mohawk International Raceway, I want to give a shout out to Bob King, Carol Garo, and Galaguil Lazor. So right there, congratulations, you guys. Thank you so much for calling in. Thank you to everyone that called in. And you three right there, you got yourselves a single pass for the Mohawk International Raceway tonight. Once again, thank you to everyone. And now we'll go to the Mohawk International Raceway for getting those tickets out there for us. We do appreciate it. Head on over to the Mohawk International Raceway tonight. It is going to be a good one. It always is right there at the Mohawk International Raceway. Right there in Frogtown, 97.3 CKON. Right now, let's talk about the Cars here. I'm talking about the band The Cars, and this song right here, I love this song, and definitely you guys want to do this weekend without a doubt. Let the good times roll. I'm gonna give you a double shot right here from The Cars, but yes, let the good times roll this weekend. Have a good time, have a safe time, and definitely enjoy yourselves. So let's let the good times roll. It is 97.3 CK1, your live and local station. And by the way, very quickly, once again, Nyawa Goa out to Bob King, out to Carol Garo, and out to Galaguil Lazor. 97.3 CKON, your live and local station. 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

Taking a look at that weather forecast for the remainder of the day. 78 degrees Fahrenheit, 26 degrees Celsius, plenty of sunshine. For tonight, 55 degrees Fahrenheit and 13 degrees Celsius. Going to be a little clear out there. Tomorrow, plenty of sunshine again, 85 degrees Fahrenheit and 29 degrees Celsius. And then for tomorrow night, 62 degrees Fahrenheit and 17 degrees Celsius. Currently outside, we're looking at 75 degrees and 22 degrees Celsius. 97.3 CKNW, your live and local station, home of CKNW Radio Bingo every Tuesday night.

0: 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Was it a special occasion? Yes, it was our 25th wedding anniversary. Ha, the wasa whiskey or salaga onus you getting yago. Ha, the wasa whiskey or salaga onus you getting yago. 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I didn't want to cook. 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Donio salaga ona shizeninyago. 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What did you have to eat? Ona ho de wizenege. 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I wanted to eat crab, but they had run out. 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Did you make a reservation? Wasa deli waseluniga. Wasa deli waseluniga. Yes, I made a reservation. Ha wakadeli waseluni. Ha wakadeli waseluni. No, I did not make a reservation. Iya to wakadeli waseluni. Iya to wakadeli waseluni. Was it busy at the restaurant? Yes, it was very busy. Ha, guahi egaji to hodi way na la unne. Ha, guahi egaji to hodi way na la unne. No, it was not busy. Yata do di way na la un. Yata do di way na la un. Did you eat dessert? Wasage gonna do not the logique dale. Wasage gonna do not the logique dale. Yes, I ate pie. 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I was too full. 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Wasa de ni kun lorika. 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It was too crowded. Ya to waka de ni go lori. 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Soji tit ka no lahere. Niawa for joining CKON for a daily ganyu geha lesson. Niawa joas kwa gea tahala se. Niawa ski kawaniyos.
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97.3 CKUN right there, a little starlight coming at you from Slash. And Miles Kennedy taking up the lead vocals on that. Miles Kennedy has been with Slash now for a long time, and that's just amazing music. Yes, it is. Time right now, I got 155. Going to keep it going right here for you. Then our Mystic Malin's going to be taking over the old air chair right here for your free format Friday. It's all happening right here at 97.3 CKUN. Here's a little something from Stevie Nicks.

0: 97.3, Sikon right there, Stevie Nicks, and Stop Dragging My Heart Around. Well, it's time for me to roll on out of here. Thank you guys so, so much for hanging out. I really do appreciate it. Awesome sauce. Great day today. Beautiful day today. Enjoy your weekend. Stay safe out there, of course, and have a great time, man. Lots of stuff, all kinds of stuff going on. We got the Mohawk International Raceway going on tonight. Tomorrow, over at the Traveling College on Cornwall Island, they have the Friendship Day going on. And yours truly, I'll be over there emceeing that event, so we hope to see you over there. It's going to be a good one, absolutely. I'm going to leave you off with something right here. This is going out on request. And tonight, the Akwesasne Thunder Junior B, and they're taking on the Gunawage Hunters, man. This is game number 4 in the series. Right now, the Thunder are up 2-1. Game number 4 tonight in Gunawage. If you're heading out there to the game, drive carefully, and we'll see you guys out there. So out to you guys right here. Going to end it off with this one right here. 97.3 CKON. Until your child buck wild, saying enjoy the day. It's going to be okay. So listen to what I say.
1: 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Blessed. I was listening. Get over, get under.

rest of the day. We got plenty of sunshine out there. High at 78 degrees Fahrenheit or 26 degrees Celsius. Looking at tonight, we're looking at 55 degrees Fahrenheit or 13 degrees Celsius. For tomorrow, more sunshine out there. 85 degrees Fahrenheit or 29 degrees Celsius. And then for tomorrow night, clearing up a little bit. 62 degrees Fahrenheit and 17 degrees Celsius. I'm the Untamed Child Buck Wild for 97.3 CKNW. 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

0: 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Hello, hello, friends. I hope you're all having a wonderful Friday, and it's our free format Friday, so we got plenty of great hits. Of course, I'm going to be playing some stuff from the 90s and early 2000s, but since it's the bottom of the hour, 2:30, let's take a look at that weather, shall we? Tonight is going to be clear. Saturday is going to be mostly sunny, and Saturday night is going to be partly cloudy, with Sunday being partly sunny with a 40% chance of rain. It's currently 79 degrees Fahrenheit and 27 degrees Celsius, and that, my friends, is your weather report for the next couple of days.
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0: 97.3 CKON, your live and local station with me, Mystic Malin. Hello, hello. I hope you're all enjoying this free format Friday we got going on. And of course, I've got a quick happy birthday. So happy birthday to Chuck Thompson from your sister, Donna. I think that's how they wrote it. Anyway, so happy birthday to you. Anyway, since it's the top of the hour, 301, let's take a look at that weather. Tonight is going to be clear. Saturday is going to be mostly sunny with highs in the mid-80s. Saturday night's going to be partly cloudy. Sunday is going to be partly sunny. It's currently 79 degrees Fahrenheit and 27 degrees Celsius. And that, my friends, is your weather report for the next couple of days. After the job watch, we got more music coming up right here at 97.3 CKON. 97.3
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Hello, hello. I hope you're all enjoying your Friday. Of course, it's a free format Friday right here at 97.3 CKON. We're playing hits from all over the place, I suppose. Anyway, right now we have it's 3:32 right now, and I've got a weather report for you, so let's take a look. Tonight is going to be clear. Saturday is going to be mostly sunny with highs in the mid-80s. Saturday night's going to be partly cloudy, and Sunday we got partly sunny skies with a 30% chance of rain. It's 79 degrees Fahrenheit and 27 degrees Celsius, and that, my friends, is your weather report.

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0: Sagwalk was Ashni. And the rest of the Seaway Valley. My name's Joshua with your CKON News Update. The MCA's Office of Chief Electoral Officer has encouraged community members to register early to ensure your voter information is up to date. To make registration more accessible, the Chief Electoral Officer is hosting a voter registration event tomorrow. That's Saturday, July 25th, from 9 a.m. to 3 p.m. Registrations will be available at the Peachtree Mall, at the Angus Mitchell Memorial Building in Ganondago, and the Stein Recreation Parking Lot. Schedule G applications to the voters list and Schedule H declaration of eligibility forms will be available at all registration locations. 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The Native North American Traveling College celebrates its Friendship Days tomorrow. That's from 11 a.m. till 6 p.m. at the Native North American Traveling College on Gowanoge. There will be music and entertainment, vendors, and a smoke dance competition. They are hosting a call-out for singers, musicians, comedians, poets, dancers, and other talents for an open mic from 5 to 6 p.m. tomorrow. There will be a tug-of-war, pie-throwing, community social, and many other things going on. Plus demonstrations, workshops for rattle-making, corn-washing, silent auctions, a bouncy house, rock painting, face painting, and more. An Akwesasne woman could spend the rest of her life in prison after pleading guilty to her role in a deadly human smuggling conspiracy, says the Department of Justice. Stephanie Square from the Akwesasne-Mohawk Indian Territory was identified in court documents as the U.S.-based leader of a human smuggling organization that illegally transported people by boat from Canada to New York. The DOJ said Square was contacted in March of 2023 to smuggle a Romanian family into the country across the St. Lawrence River. The boat capsized due to weather conditions, and the family and the boat operator died. Square pled guilty to her organizing role in the conspiracy. She was extradited to the United States last year and is scheduled to be sentenced in November. Turning to sports, the Haudenosaunee Nationals women's lacrosse team is in Japan. It's finally game day. We kick off our Nissin Foods 2026 World Lacrosse Women's Championship against the Chinese Taipei tonight at 8 p.m. Eastern. You can watch that on tv.worldlacrosse.sport. For more sports, here's a report from CKON's Reen Cook.
1: 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The first 50 people in the gate at 5 p.m. will be admitted for free. 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And turning to our lacrosse scene, we'd like to let you know the Akwesasne Junior B Thunder back in action tonight. They're on the road to Ganawage. So this is the Eastern Conference Finals, and it's Akwesasne versus Ganawage. Right now, the Thunder hold a 2-1 series lead. Game four is tonight in Ganawage, and that'll be an 8 o'clock start time. If needed, game five will be on Sunday night, 8 p.m., back here at the Atnomalagoa Arena. So shout out to our Akwesasne Thunder on the road tonight and looking to earn the right to play Guelph in the East versus West for the Ontario Lacrosse Association Junior B Championship and punching the ticket to the Founders Cup. So they're still working very hard to achieve that goal. So good luck to the Akwesasne Thunder. And taking a look at the Snake Island Muskies, this is Senior B Lacrosse. So they're in action tonight. They will travel to Bell Centennial to take on the Capital Region team at 8 p.m. On Saturday night, your Snake Island Muskies will play host to Ganawage Mohawks. And I believe that's a 5 p.m. start time on Saturday night as the Muskies will play host to Ganawage Mohawks. And turning to the Akwesasne Bucks, they have a game this weekend as well. Looking at the Akwesasne Bucks, they will play host to the Axemen. That'll be a 5 o'clock start time on Sunday at the Atnomalagoa Arena.
0: And that's your news and sports for the hour. 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
2: Akwesasne weather.
0: Tonight you'll see mostly clear skies with a low of 55. That's 13. Tomorrow, sunny, a high of 85. That's 29. Tomorrow night, mostly cloudy skies, a low of 61 or 16. On Sunday, sunny skies, high 84. That's 29. And Sunday night, partly cloudy, a low of 64. That's 18. 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

97.3 CKON, your live and local station with me, Mystic Malin, as I take you through this free format Friday. We still got some great music coming up, so stick around. Since it's the bottom of the hour, 4:30, I got a weather report for you, so let's take a look. Tonight is going to be clear. Saturday is going to be mostly sunny. Saturday night is going to be partly cloudy. And Sunday is going to be partly sunny with a 30% chance of rain. It's 81 degrees Fahrenheit and 27 degrees Celsius. And that, my friends, is your weather report for the next couple of days.

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0: Sagwalk was Asni. And the rest of the Seaway Valley. My name's Joshua with your CKON News Update. The MCA's Office of Chief Electoral Officer has encouraged community members to register early to ensure your voter information is up to date. To make registration more accessible, the Chief Electoral Officer is hosting a voter registration event tomorrow. That's Saturday, July 25th, from 9 a.m. to 3 p.m. Registrations will be available at the Peachtree Mall, at the Angus Mitchell Memorial Building in Gananoque, and the Stein Recreation Parking Lot. Schedule G applications to the voters list and Schedule H declaration of eligibility forms will be available at all registration locations. Community members only need to bring a valid government issue ID in a bill or a document to confirm your physical address. Registering in advance helps ensure you're ready to participate in upcoming elections. The Native North American Traveling College celebrates its Friendship Days tomorrow. That's from 11 a.m. till 6 p.m. at the Native North American Traveling College on Gowanoge. There will be music and entertainment, vendors, and a smoke dance competition. They are hosting a call-out for singers, musicians, comedians, poets, dancers, and other talents for an open mic from 5 to 6 p.m. tomorrow. There will be a tug-of-war, pie-throwing, community social, and many other things going on. Plus demonstrations, workshops for rattle-making, corn-washing, silent auctions, a bouncy house, rock painting, face painting, and more. An Akwesasne woman could spend the rest of her life in prison after pleading guilty to her role in a deadly human smuggling conspiracy, says the Department of Justice. Stephanie Square from the Akwesasne-Mohawk Indian Territory was identified in court documents as the U.S.-based leader of a human smuggling organization that illegally transported people by boat from Canada to New York. The DOJ said Square was contacted in March of 2023 to smuggle a Romanian family into the country across the St. Lawrence River. The boat capsized due to weather conditions, and the family and the boat operator died. Square pled guilty to her organizing role in the conspiracy. She was extradited to the United States last year and is scheduled to be sentenced in November. Turning to sports, the Haudenosaunee Nationals women's lacrosse team is in Japan. It's finally game day. We kick off our Nissin Foods 2026 World Lacrosse Women's Championship against the Chinese Taipei tonight at 8 p.m. Eastern. You can watch that on tv.worldlacrosse.sport. For more sports, here's a report from CKON's Reem Cook.
1: Tonight, what a beautiful day to be at the races. It's autograph night. Racing starts at 6:30. On track, meet and greet and intermission. 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The first 50 people in the gate at 5 p.m. will be admitted for free. And again, thank you very much, Lazor's Construction and Seacom Federal Credit Union. 358 Modified Sportsman Pro Stock Limited Sportsman and mini stock on this autograph night at Mohawk International Raceway, set to go tonight. And turning to our lacrosse scene, we'd like to let you know the Akwesasne Junior B Thunder back in action tonight. They're on the road to Gunawage. So this is the Eastern Conference Finals, and it's Akwesasne versus Gunawage. Right now, the Thunder hold a 2-1 series lead. Game four is tonight in Gunawage, and that'll be an 8 o'clock start time. If needed, game five will be on Sunday night, 8 p.m., back here at the Atnomaligawa Arena. So shout out to our Akwesasne Thunder on the road tonight and looking to earn the right to play Guelph in the East versus West for the Ontario Lacrosse Association Junior B Championship and punching the ticket to the Founders Cup. So they're still working very hard to achieve that goal. So good luck to the Akwesasne Thunder. And taking a look at the Snake Island Muskies, this is Senior B Lacrosse. So they're in action tonight. They will travel to Bell Centennial to take on the Capital Region team at 8 p.m. On Saturday night, your Snake Island Muskies will play host to Gunawaga Mohawks. And I believe that's a 5 p.m. start time on Saturday night as the Muskies will play host to Gunawaga Mohawks. And turning to the Akwesasne Bucks, they have a game this weekend as well. Looking at the Akwesasne Bucks, they will play host to the Axemen. That'll be a 5 o'clock start time on Sunday at the Atnomaligawa Arena.
0: And that's your news and sports for the hour. 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
2: Akwesasne weather.
0: Tonight you'll see mostly clear skies with a low of 55. That's 13. Tomorrow, sunny, a high of 85. That's 29. Tomorrow night, mostly cloudy skies, a low of 61 or 16. On Sunday, sunny skies, high 84. That's 29. And Sunday night, partly cloudy, a low of 64. That's 18. That's your forecast from your live and local station. 96.

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I've still got some great songs coming up, but since it's 5:30 right now, let's take a look at that weather. Tonight is going to be clear with lows in the mid-50s. Saturday is going to be mostly sunny, with Saturday night being partly cloudy and Sunday being partly sunny with a 30% chance of rain. It's currently 79 degrees Fahrenheit and 27 degrees Celsius. And that, my friends, is your weather report.

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We'll see you.

that's it for me. Of course, before I go, I want to wish a happy birthday to a special somebody. Happy birthday to my Uncle Chucky from Lele, Tanisha, and Howie. And of course, a happy birthday to Chuck from his father, Richard. So happy birthday to you, Chuck. Anyway, thank you all for joining me on this free format Friday. Of course, I'll be back tomorrow to take you through your old classic country and classic rock Saturday night. So stick around for then. Until then, I still have great music coming up for your free format Friday. Thank you. And again, thank you all for joining me. And now, here's some Alanis Morissette, right here, 97.3 CKON.

0: Kan jag också vara dansig just. 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
1: In memoriam. Thomas Maynard Lazor, Sudagolonius, Wolf Clan, 84, started his journey back to the spirit world on Tuesday evening, July 21st, with his family at his side while at his home on River Road in Snye. Tommy was born in Malone, May 3rd, 1942, the son of the late Louis P. and Anna Wahesu Swamp Lazor. He attended Mohawk schools before graduating from Salmon River Central School in 1963. On September 17, 1966, he married Lila Francis at St. Regis Catholic Church, and together they were blessed with nearly 60 years of marriage and a family that became their greatest pride and joy. As a young man, Tommy worked on the family farm and as an iron worker. In January 1966, he began a nearly 40-year career at Alcoa, where he worked as a crane operator, machinist, and general mechanic. Proud of his Mohawk heritage, culture, and community, Tommy was a founding member of the Akwesasne Genealogical Society, the Akwesasne Membership Board, and the Hoogensburg Akwesasne Volunteer Fire Department. From 1976 to 1979, he served as a Mohawk Council of Akwesasne band counselor, securing funding for the construction of Hoogensburg Akwesasne Volunteer Fire Department Station No. 3 in Snye. He was a former member of the Knights of Columbus and a current member of the Akwesasne Death Benefits Group. Tommy enjoyed playing hockey with the Broken Blades Old Timers Hockey and lacrosse with the Old Sticks lacrosse team. He also enjoyed watching football with his family, following NASCAR, and more recently, cheering on the Toronto Blue Jays. Whether he's working in his shop by the river, attending his grandchildren's sporting events, working out at the gym, or vacationing in Mexico with his family, Tommy was happiest when surrounded by the people he loved. More than anything, he cherished the times when his family were together. Tommy is survived by his loving wife, Lila, his daughters, Alana Frances Mitchell of Cornwall and Shannon Lazor of Akwesasne, his grandchildren, Stephen Galohiagwego, Kahedduni Billy and Awana Zeb Mitchell, Wahesu and Yaluheneta Lazor, his great-grandchildren, Phoenix and Tommy, his brothers, James, Bernice, Lazor, and Glenn, Carol, Lazor, all of Akwesasne, his cherished cousin, Billy Whipple, his best friend, Michael David, and many nieces and nephews, and his mighty dog, Milo. In addition to his parents, he was predeceased by his maternal grandparents, Katie, Hearn, and Thomas Swamp, whom he adored, his brother, Edward Lazor, and his chosen brother, Alec Biro. Calling hours have passed. At the request of Tommy and his family, services were held privately. In lieu of flowers, those wishing may consider donations to the Hoogensburg Akwesasne Volunteer Fire Department or the Akwesasne Freedom School. Arrangers were under the care and guidance of the Donaldson Funeral Home, Messina, where friends may share memories and offer condolences online at donaldsonfh.com. This has been In Memoriam, as the community notes the passing of Thomas M. Lazor Sudagolonius. In Memoriam has been a presentation of the Donaldson Funeral Home, Messina, New York.
0: Nyama, chimsuwa dahung sa dade.

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0: Sidewalk was asked me and the rest of the Seaway Valley. My name's Joshua with your CKON News Update. The MCA's Office of Chief Electoral Officer has encouraged community members to register early to ensure your voter information is up to date. To make registration more accessible, the Chief Electoral Officer is hosting a voter registration event tomorrow. That's Saturday, July 25th, from 9 a.m. to 3 p.m. Registrations will be available at the Peachtree Mall, at the Angus Mitchell Memorial Building in Gananoque, and the Stein Recreation Parking Lot. Schedule G applications to the voters list and Schedule H declaration of eligibility forms will be available at all registration locations. Community members only need to bring a valid government issue ID and a bill or a document to confirm your physical address. Registering in advance helps ensure you're ready to participate in upcoming elections. The Native North American Traveling College celebrates its Friendship Days tomorrow. That's from 11 a.m. till 6 p.m. at the Native North American Traveling College on Gowanoge. There will be music and entertainment, vendors, and a smoke dance competition. They are hosting a call-out for singers, musicians, comedians, poets, dancers, and other talents for an open mic from 5 to 6 p.m. tomorrow. There will be a tug-of-war, pie-throwing, a community social, and many other things going on. Plus demonstrations, workshops for rattle-making, corn-washing, silent auctions, a bouncy house, rock painting, face painting, and more. An Akwesasne woman could spend the rest of her life in prison after pleading guilty to her role in a deadly human smuggling conspiracy, says the Department of Justice. Stephanie Square from the Akwesasne-Mohawk Indian Territory was identified in court documents as the U.S.-based leader of a human smuggling organization that illegally transported people by boat from Canada to New York. The DOJ said Square was contacted in March of 2023 to smuggle a Romanian family into the country across the St. Lawrence River. The boat capsized due to weather conditions, and the family and the boat operator died. Square pled guilty to her organizing role in the conspiracy. She was extradited to the United States last year and is scheduled to be sentenced in November. Turning to sports, the Haudenosaunee Nationals women's lacrosse team is in Japan. It's finally game day. We kick off our Nissin Foods 2026 World Lacrosse Women's Championship against the Chinese Taipei tonight at 8 p.m. Eastern. You can watch that on tv.worldlacrosse.sport. For more sports, here's a report from CKON's Reen Cook.
1: 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Racing starts at 6:30. 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The first 50 people in the gate at 5 p.m. will be admitted for free. And again, thank you very much, Lazor's Construction and CECOM Federal Credit Union. 358 Modified Sportsman Pro Stock Limited Sportsman and mini stock on this autograph night at Mohawk International Raceway, set to go tonight. And turning to our lacrosse scene, we'd like to let you know the Akwesasne Junior B Thunder back in action tonight. They're on the road to Gunawage. So this is the Eastern Conference Finals, and it's Akwesasne versus Gunawage. Right now, the Thunder hold a 2-1 series lead. Game four is tonight in Gunawage, and that'll be an 8 o'clock start time. If needed, game five will be on Sunday night, 8 p.m. back here at the Atnomalagoa Arena. So shout out to our Akwesasne Thunder on the road tonight and looking to earn the right to play Guelph in the East versus West for the Ontario Lacrosse Association Junior B Championship and punching the ticket to the Founders Cup. So they're still working very hard to achieve that goal. So good luck to the Akwesasne Thunder. And taking a look at the Snake Island Muskies, this is Senior B Lacrosse. So they're in action tonight. They will travel to Bell Centennial to take on the Capital Region team at 8 p.m. On Saturday night, your Snake Island Muskies will play host to Gunawaga Mohawks. And I believe that's a 5 p.m. start time on Saturday night as the Muskies will play host to Gunawaga Mohawks. And turning to the Akwesasne Bucks, they have a game this weekend as well. Looking at the Akwesasne Bucks, they will play host to the Axemen. That'll be a 5 o'clock start time on Sunday at the Atnomalagoa Arena.
0: And that's your news and sports for the hour. 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
2: Akwesasne weather.
0: Tonight you'll see mostly clear skies with a low of 55. That's 13. tomorrow. Sunny, a high of 85. That's 29. Tomorrow night, mostly cloudy skies, a low of 61 or 16. On Sunday, sunny skies, high 84. That's 29. And Sunday night, partly cloudy, a low of 64. That's 18. That's your forecast from your live and local station. 97.3 CKON. 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Lunch, catered by Jay Beans, will be provided for the first 100 people. 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The Akwesasne Convenience Store Association is hosting a charitable golf tournament for the Hogansburg Akwesasne Volunteer Fire Department on Friday, August 14th at the Cedar View Golf Club. They are currently asking surrounding businesses if they would like to help out our local fire department by being a whole sponsor, putting in a team, donating toward a food concession, hot dogs and hamburgers along with chips and drink, donating an item for the Mohawk auction. The Mohawk option will be set up at the Hogansburg Akwesasne Volunteer Fire Department Station 1 starting Monday, August 10th until the draw on Friday, August 14th. For more information, contact Julianne McDonald at 315-705-5785 or Kathleen Papineau at 613-551-2200. 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
1: In memoriam, Thomas Maynard Lazor, Sadegolonius, Wolf Clan, 84, started his journey back to the spirit world on Tuesday evening, July 21st, with his family at his side while at his home on River Road in Snai. Tommy was born in Malone, May 3rd, 1942, the son of the late Louis P. and Anna Wahesu Swamp Lazor. He attended Mohawk schools before graduating from Salmon River Central School in 1963. On September 17th, 1966, he married Lila Francis at St. Regis Catholic Church, and together they were blessed with nearly 60 years of marriage and a family that became their greatest pride and joy. As a young man, Tommy worked on the family farm and as an iron worker. In January 1966, he began a nearly 40-year career at Alcoa, where he worked as a crane operator, machinist, and general mechanic. Proud of his Mohawk heritage, culture, and community, Tommy was a founding member of the Akwesasne Genealogical Society, the Akwesasne Membership Board, and the Hoogensburg Akwesasne Volunteer Fire Department. From 1976 to 1979, he served as a Mohawk Council of Akwesasne band counselor, securing funding for the construction of Hoogensburg Akwesasne Volunteer Fire Department Station No. 3 in Snai. He was a former member of the Knights of Columbus and a current member of the Akwesasne Death Benefits Group. Tommy enjoyed playing hockey with the Broken Blades Old Timers Hockey and lacrosse with the Old Sticks lacrosse team. He also enjoyed watching football with his family, following NASCAR, and more recently, cheering on the Toronto Blue Jays. Whether he's working in his shop by the river, attending his grandchildren's sporting events, working out at the gym, or vacationing in Mexico with his family, Tommy was happiest when surrounded by the people he loved. More than anything, he cherished the times when his family were together. Tommy is survived by his loving wife, Lila, his daughters, Alana Francis Mitchell of Cornwall and Shannon Lazor of Akwesasne, his grandchildren, Stephen Kalohiagwego, Kahet Duni, Billy, and Awanazeb Mitchell, Wahesu and Yalunheneta Lazor, his great-grandchildren, Phoenix and Tommy, his brothers, James, Bernice, Lazor, and Glenn, Carol Lazor, all of Akwesasne, his cherished cousin, Billy Whipple, his best friend, Michael David, and many nieces and nephews, and his mighty dog, Milo. In addition to his parents, he was predeceased by his maternal grandparents, Katie Hearn and Thomas Swamp, whom he adored, his brother, Edward Lazor, and his chosen brother, Alec Biro. Calling hours have passed. At the request of Tommy and his family, services were held privately. In lieu of flowers, those wishing may consider donations to the Hoogensburg Akwesasne Volunteer Fire Department or the Akwesasne Freedom School. Arrangers were under the care and guidance of the Donaldson Funeral Home, Messina, where friends may share memories and offer condolences online at donaldsonfh.com. This has been In Memoriam, as the community notes the passing of Thomas M. Lazor Sadegolouias. 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

0: Joining them will be Grammy-nominated hitmakers, The Spin Doctors. 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